0: Kate Fisher is in Washington.
1: This was kind of Donald Trump's signature policy. It's something he's campaigned on throughout his political career. And he made this executive order on the first day of his second term in office. Now we are at the final decision by the Supreme Court, and they have rejected his challenge to the right to immediate citizenship to babies born here on American soil by 6 justices to 3.
0: A three-year-old boy has been found alive 6 days after 2 destructive earthquakes in Venezuela. Rescue teams say his vital signs were good as he was taken to hospital. The death toll from the quakes is nearing 2,000, with tens of thousands unaccounted for. Pay increases take effect from today for the country's lowest paid workers. A 6% rise will take Australia's minimum weekly wage above $1,000 for the first time. Award workers will get a 4.75% increase. ACTU Secretary Sally McManus urging workers to check the new rate has been correctly applied.
2: If it hasn't, you've got to get onto it straight away, because that's got to be lawfully paid to everyone on those minimum award wages.
0: And drivers are being told to expect a rise in fuel prices from today. The government's reduction to the fuel tax is being halved, raising prices by 16 cents per litre. The NRMA's Peter Currie says prices have come down from record highs 3 months ago.
3: We've seen pretty significant falls from the record highs in April. We've also taken into consideration the fact that the government cut the excise. Half of that's not now going back on.
0: And shark spotting drones are being rolled out across all Sydney beaches today, kicking off year-round patrols. Popular beaches will be prioritised under the state's expanded shark monitoring program, which will also increase the length of daily patrols from dawn till dusk. Surf Life Saving New South Wales chief executive Steve Pearce says more than 500,000 flights will be carried out over the next 12 months.
4: The drones that we have will be in the air for around 220,000 hours, and if you think about how far that distance is, it's about 4.5 million kilometres that drones are going to be flying for the next 12 months right along the coastline here, looking for sharks to keep the swimmers safe.
0: The Australian dollar is buying 69.1 US cents. This is Air News. Firstly to tennis, and a dream has come true for one young Aussie at Wimbledon. Air Sports' Paul Walsh is there.
5: The much-anticipated return of Serena Williams to Grand Slam tennis has been short-lived after 20-year-old Maya Joint defeated the 7-time Wimbledon champion in 3 sets, 6-3, 6-7, 6-3. Although there were glimpses of brilliance from the 44-year-old, it was Joint who moved the ball from side to side, working the former champion to all points of the court. For Joint, the match overall was a surreal experience.
6: I mean, she has such an aura, she's such a legend, and this court has so many huge names that have played on it. I've been dreaming about this moment since I was a little kid, so this is pretty crazy.
5: In other day two action, 3 more Australians have made it through to the second round with solid wins to James Duckworth, Kimberly Birrell and Alex de Minaur. For the Demon, it was a slow start that saw him down 3-love before getting on the board and finally taking control of the match. Final score, 7-5, 6-1, 6-love.
0: At the World Cup, Norway are through the round of 16 after a 2-1 victory over the Ivory Coast. In cricket, Australia's women are through to the T20 World Cup final after they downed the West Indies by 8 wickets, set a target of 126. A 63-run partnership between Beth Mooney and Ash Gardner saw Australia finish the chase with 7 overs to spare. Australian Independent Radio News.
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8: Mostly sunny today with light winds. For coastal waters, northerly winds 15 to 20 knots, seas around a metre on an east-southeasterly swell of 1 metre. It's high tide at the moment. The next low tide around 2:30 this afternoon, 0.4 of a metre. Currently the temperature 20 degrees, humidity 80%.
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My darling, you are wonderful tonight. There's Eric Clapton and the Eurythmics. There must be an angel playing in my heart. It's 14 minutes after 10 o'clock. Memories in Music. I'm Warwick Manning. Good morning. Wednesday, the 1st of July. Hope you're having a good day. Coming up, we've got a song from Carol King, Busby Maru in there as well. The Pointer Sisters, Cliff Richard too. My thought for the day, change your thoughts and you change your world.

0: Brisbane-based band Busby Maru and Paint My Cup. And Carole King, Where You Lead, I Will Follow. 22 minutes after 10.
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0: The Ballina Photography Club has a monthly meeting on Thursday. It's at 6 p.m. at the Ballina Indoor Sports Centre, 63 Cherry Street, Ballina. A group of enthusiastic photographers who live in and around Ballina. To find out more about the Ballina Photography Club and their meeting on Thursday, phone Lynn Gale on 0412 758 697. The Australian Independent Retirees have a general meeting followed by an AGM on Friday. It's at 10 a.m. at the Ballina RSL Club. All retirees are invited to attend. A new committee will be elected at the AGM. Jill is your contact for that one, 6686 8958. Dementia Inclusive Ballina has a younger onset carers support group on Friday. It's at 10 a.m. through till 12 noon at Summerland Farm, 253 Wardell Road, Alstonville. It's a support group for carers of people diagnosed with dementia before the age of 65. Phone Sabrina for further information, 0429 455 720. The Richmond Tweed Family History Society has a monthly meeting on Saturday. It's 2 p.m. to 4 p.m. at the Players Theatre, 24 Swift Street, Ballina. This is a general meeting where the public are welcome to attend. Vicky Evans is your contact there, 0467 573 282. And the Casino Richmond Valley Blind Citizens Australia branch has a monthly meeting followed by an AGM. It's on Monday, 6th of July, 10 a.m. at the Casino Baptist Church Hall, the corner of Canterbury and West Street Casino. New members are very welcome, and join them for a cuppa at 10 a.m. Phone Denise for further details on 0448 014 682.
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0: Having the time of your life with Crowley this morning on Paradise FM, Cliff Richard, and Don't Talk to Him. The Pointer Sisters, He's So Shy, and Lily Grace with a song called Maybe So. It's 25 to 11. In a moment or two, we'll have a little talk about what's happening at Meals on Wheels.
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0: Okay, in the studio this morning is Anthea Prentice, who's the service manager at Meals on Wheels. And a very good morning to you, Anthea.
3: Good morning, Warwick. How are you today?
0: Not too bad. Seems like ages since we spoke.
3: Well, yes. I think last time I was here, you were on holidays.
0: Yes. Mm-hmm. Anyway, back into the fray.
3: That's it.
0: Okay, now, first up, how do people receive meals?
3: Yep, so the easiest way really is to give us a call in the office and we can go through things with you there. But, you know, you have to be over 65 and had registered with My Aged Care and require assistance with some meals or social support.
0: Mm-hmm.
3: And once you've done all that, you know, we can put you on the books and you can start getting your meals, you know, the next day or attending our classes the very next day.
0: Mm-hmm.
3: But again, we've got all the staff in the office who are there to help if anyone's got any questions about how to register and how to become a client for Meals on Wheels. So you can give us a little call on 6686 2636. Just some forms that have to be filled in and then, you know, you're all set to go. It's kind of easy.
0: Yeah.
3: No contracts, no lock-ins, so you can get them for whenever you need them and then stop it whenever you don't. Yeah.
0: Okay. And you can call into the office at 62 Crane Street?
3: Yep. Certainly we're there from 8:30 to 2, Monday to Friday. So if you want to pop in, we do love it when we have visitors come in. Gets a bit hectic sometimes, but yeah, pop in and say hi and we can go through the process with you.
0: Okay, and the meals are delivered 5 days a week?
3: Yes, we do. We deliver Monday through to Friday in Ballina, and then we do on a Thursdays is when we do our outlining areas. So your Austervilles, I don't know, wherever to go, Brookett, Wardell, all the outside places, all just on a Thursday.
0: Okay, yeah. Fair enough. So tell us what's coming up at Meals on Wheels.
3: We've just got a few things to let everyone know about. Our chair Pilates is on a break for 2 weeks. So there'll be no Pilates on Monday the 6th or the 13th, and then she'll be back on the 20th of July.
0: Mm-hmm.
3: We have our Aqua Aerobics has been on a break, but we'll be back as of today. So they were up at the pools today getting their aerobics on. We have a men's lunch on Tuesday the 14th at Cherry Street. That's a booking one. So if you want to give Lindell a call, her number is 0419 679 719, or you can call the office number to make a booking for that one. It's a little bit of fun for everyone to come along to.
0: Mm-hmm.
3: We also have a bit of a guest speaker coming to our Wednesday classes on the 22nd of July, and it's Rachel Brackett, and she's from Pickaluna Beautiful Funerals. She's just hosting a little information session for everyone to come along. She's going to have a chat about things and if there's anything she can help with or advise, you know, so that might be worth popping into there. And that's at 10:30 to 11 at the Ballina Scout Hall.
0: Mm-hmm.
3: So come along to that if you're interested. We're also doing a pop-up morning tea this month on Thursday the 23rd of July at the RSL Club from 10 to 11, and that's $10 for a coffee and a cake.
0: $10 for a coffee and cake. Oh,
3: yes.
0: Sounds great.
3: It's good fun.
0: Along to that.
3: You should.
0: Now, tell us a bit more about your social activities program.
3: So we do have social activities every day of the week, so it can be very busy, but a lot of fun. So on Mondays we have our chair Pilates. We have knitting and crocheting. Tuesdays we have singing for fun and ukulele, and the men's lunch is once a month on a Tuesday. On Wednesdays is a full day. We've got meditative sound healing or move to heal, chair yoga, and that's all out at the Scout Hall. And they start from about 9:30 and finish up at 1:30, and there's a morning tea and a bit of a catch-up in between those ones, so that's a bit of a good social day.
0: Yeah.
3: We've got the aqua aerobics from 8 o'clock to 9 at Ballina Pools, and then on Thursdays we've got Qigong. And then we have drumming as well and our painting with watercolours, which are held twice a month. Friday we have Nia Dance, and we've started a new chair yoga class with Christopher, and that's on Fridays as well. We do have calendars for everyone. So, again, if you want to grab one from the office or ring up to ask a little bit more information about our socials, we can help give you that over the phone and tell you what times and where to go and things like that.
0: It's incredible the amount of things that you do. It's not just meals. I mean, you know, it's meals on wheels, but there's so many other activities.
3: Yeah, there's a lot we do. And that's just a social connection, actually. It's very important to people, and it's important to our volunteers as well. Yeah. Everyone gets a lot out of the social connection, so that's why we do that. And, you know, and the meals, obviously, for support for people in their homes. But the social is a bit of fun. You get to meet new people.
0: You do?
3: Do a bit of exercise or singing. Like I said before, I like the singing ones, but they've told me I'm not allowed to go anymore because I sing.
0: fair enough.
3: Yes.
0: So tell us about volunteering.
3: Again, like I said, volunteering is a really big, important part of Meals on Wheels, and it's creating that connection with our clients and the volunteers. So if anyone's interested in, you know, giving a little bit back to the community and have a couple of hours a week or a month, give us a call and we'll go through the process. But we do need volunteers for our social activities. At the moment, we're running a little bit low there. So if anyone wants to come along and, you know, you help with the sign-ins and, you know, set some chairs up and things like that, but you also get to attend the class for free, you know, if you want to volunteer there. But again, give us a call in the office or pop in and see us. The number is 66862636.
0: Okay, that's an easy number to remember, isn't it? 66862636. And you're at 62 Crane Street.
3: Yeah, we sure are.
0: Just around the corner.
3: Yes.
0: Okay, anything else you'd like to mention, Anthony?
3: No, I don't think so. That's it for this month. You never know what's happening next month, though, Warwick. We'll let you know.
0: Fair enough. Thanks for coming in, Anthea.
3: No dramas.
0: Anthea Prentice, who's the service manager at Meals on Wheels.
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0: 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Headlining the night will be comedian Mandy Nolan. The performing artists include the Space Cowboy and the Kinship Dubai Dancers, with Auntie Jackie delivering the Welcome to Country. 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
1: Hello there, I'm Sean Bindley. New data shows property prices have dropped to their lowest level since COVID, with some homeowners now in negative equity. Michael Packey reports.
2: Cotality and PropTrack have released latest monthly figures showing national house prices have declined to levels not seen in years. Analysts say higher interest rates and the government's tax changes have dampened the market, and it's unlikely to recover anytime soon. It means that for some first home buyers, the value of their property is now less than what they originally paid. But Federal Housing Minister Claire O'Neill is confident prices will head back up.
3: This is a cyclical market.
2: Nationals leader Matt Canavan says the trend is disturbing.
4: We can't just let the bottom fall out of the most important asset that Australians own.
2: On the flip side, new polling shows almost 50% of Australians have welcomed the drop in house prices. Michael Packey, Canberra.
1: Millions of Australians will receive a tax cut from today as the new financial year triggers a suite of changes. The minimum wage will tip over $1,000 a week for the first time. Paid parental leave is expanding to 30 weeks. Businesses are also now required to make superannuation contributions with each pay rather than quarterly. Qatar says US envoy Steve Witkoff and Jared Kushner are in Doha, but that no direct meeting with Iranian officials is scheduled, contradicting US President Donald Trump, who said on Monday that Tehran had requested face-to-face talks. The Qatari foreign minister says the American envoys will instead hold indirect discussions mediated by Qatar's prime minister, with the aim of fleshing out the details of a ceasefire agreed almost 2 weeks ago. Iran's foreign ministry has warned it will respond decisively to any violation of the Memorandum of Understanding. Jagriti Dave reports from Washington.
5: This round of talks is, I guess you could call them technical talks. This is where the details of that ceasefire almost 2 weeks ago were thrashed out. It was a very vague outline, and now the detail is going to be discussed before it returns to the high-level talks where both sides then hopefully meet to then finalise some sort of resolution.
1: Authorities in Mexico are searching for a Perth man who's been missing for nearly a month. Reporter Sarah Smith says his family are desperate for answers.
6: 35-year-old Jesse Bruzese was travelling in Mexico, visiting the holiday hotspot of Cancun. Police in Mexico are now working with the 35-year-old's family, and images of his distinctive tattoos have been released in the hope someone may see him. He was last seen the Riviera Maya location in Cancun along Mexico's coastline.
1: And a man is dead and two people have life-threatening injuries after a suspicious fire gutted a house on Queensland's Gold Coast last night. NU's Lee Harrison reports.
7: Police allege an offender set fire to the home on Hope Island at about 11:45 last night. Fire crews attended with the blaze extinguished after 2 hours. The house was extensively damaged. The body of a 38-year-old man was found inside. A 44-year-old man and an 84-year-old man have been taken to hospital with life-threatening burns, while a 59-year-old woman with non-life-threatening injuries was also taken to hospital. A 38-year-old man escaped the burning house uninjured.
1: This is Air News. France will play Paraguay in the World Cup round of 16 after breezing past Sweden 3-0 in their first knockout. Kylian Mbappe scored twice, taking his overall tally to 18, just one behind Lionel Messi on the all-time scorers list.
8: Elise, oh sweet, sweet, Mbappe, so sweet! This football is from the heavens. Who on earth stops the French playing like this?
1: Thanks to SBS for that audio. Earlier, Norway defeated the Ivory Coast 2-1. In tennis, Maya Joinder spoiled Serena Williams' return to Wimbledon with a 6-3, 6-7, 6-3 win on centre court. Fellow Aussie Alex de Minaur is also into round two, defeating Argentina's Roman Burruchaga in straight sets. De Minaur admits it took him a few games to get into his rhythm.
9: I managed to sneak through that first set and then kind of free up and play confident tennis, so I was happy with the way I was moving. I got a couple slides in, which always I feel is quite important, getting that footing and footwork on the grass court.
1: The Lions are set for an AFL blockbuster when they tackle the Cats in Geelong tomorrow night. And in rugby league, Jack Whiten will make his return for the Rabbitohs against the Panthers on Friday night, after missing almost 2 months with an arm injury. Penrith will be missing Isaiah Papali'i, who suffered a head knock against the Cowboys. Australian Independent Radio News.
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3: Mostly sunny this afternoon with light winds. For coastal waters, northerly winds 15 to 20 knots, seas around a metre on an east-southeasterly swell of 1 metre. Next tide will be a low tide around 2:30 this afternoon, 0.4 of a metre. Currently the temperature 21 degrees, humidity 70%.
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They're the Rockmelons, That Word Love, and Stevie Nicks and Don Henley, Leather and Lace. 13 minutes after 11, Memories in Music. I'm Warwick Manning. Good morning on this Wednesday, the 1st of July, the 1st of the month, and well and truly into winter now, but we've got a beautiful day. Looking great. Hope you're enjoying it. My thought for the day: change your thoughts and you change your world.

0: That's Tina Arena with Soulmate number 9 and Crosby, Stills, Nash & Young, Teach Your Children. 20 past 11, Paradise FM. The Ballina Presbyterian Church has a free community brunch on Saturday. It's from 10 a.m. to 12 noon at the Ballina Presbyterian Hall, the corner of Cherry and Crane Streets, just behind the church. Why not go along for a free community hot brunch? Bacon and egg rolls, sausage rissoles, toast, tea and coffee, or just go along for a chat. Everyone's welcome to join in, and it's held on the first Saturday of each month. So they'll be there this Saturday, 10 a.m. to 12 noon, at the Ballina Presbyterian Hall. Now also, the Plateau Quilters at Alstonville have a get-together on Saturday, 1 p.m. to 4 p.m. in the RSL Hall at Alstonville. The Plateau Quilters meet on the first and third Saturdays of each month, and new members are most welcome. So that's happening this Saturday, 1 p.m. to 4 p.m. in the RSL Hall at Alstonville. If you'd like further information, phone Rhonda on 6629 8267. That's 6629 8267.
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1: Having the time of your life again with Crowley this morning, Mike Sarn and Come Outside, the Shantuzzi's Wanna Be Up, and Glen Campbell with Those Southern Nights. It's 29 minutes to 12 o'clock. Now, we had a lost dog by the name of Elsie, a six-month-old Ridgeback, which was last seen yesterday after being struck by a car. Well, the good news is the dog has been found. Elsie's been found, and the Essential Energy people found her, and a special thanks to them from Tony, or Terry, I should say, the owner of the dog. So the little six-month-old Ridgeback, which was struck by a car, has been found, and the Essential Energy people found her. So they're very happy about that. Good thing, isn't it? 28 to 12, time for my bad dad joke of the day. And the salesman says, "This computer will do half your work for you." And the student says, "I'll take two."
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0: There's Donny Brooks, and he's going to build a dollhouse for the Rolling Stones, Start Me Up, and Neil Diamond with Cracklin' Rosie. 22:12, and Marine Rescue Ballina has a rescue memorial on Sunday. It's at 11 a.m. at the RSL Ballina Memorial Garden, where the cenotaph is. Now, the service is open to all members of the community. The theme is a time to reflect on our loss and injured crew members, but also the sacrifices made by all volunteers and first responders. The program will have a few speeches, plus some moving singing from the Ballina headliners. There'll be a video of the marine rescue activities in the community and memories of Bill and Frank. The Marine Rescue Memorial, Sunday, 11 a.m. at the RSL Ballina Memorial Garden.
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0: Starship with Sarah and Vanessa Williams saved the best for last. It's 10 to 12 and this week's Paradise Pet of the Week is Darcy. Darcy is a handsome cat, 7.5-year-old domestic short-haired cat with a playful personality and a big heart. Full of character, he loves interactive play before settling in for cuddles and pats. Darcy is an affectionate companion who enjoys human company and isn't shy about communicating, especially when it's dinner time. His gentle conversations add to his charm, and he's well-mannered and litter-trained, making him an easy addition to the home. With his balance of playfulness and relaxation, Darcy would suit a home that enjoys both fun and quiet companionship. Now, if you're looking for a friendly, loving cat with personality to spare, Darcy is ready to make himself a home. Now, all animals in the NRAS care are vet-checked, flea and worm-treated, vaccinated, microchipped and de-sexed prior to their adoption. For further information, contact the NRAS Shelter Office on 668 11 860 or email shelter@nras.org.au.
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1: Hello there, I'm Sean Bindley. Millions of Australians will receive a tax cut as the new financial year gets underway. Nelson Scott reports.
2: The lowest personal income tax rate has today been reduced, meaning around 12 million Australians will pocket an extra $268 a year. Minimum wage workers will also see their income rise to over $1,000 a week, while businesses will be required to make superannuation contributions with each paycheck rather than quarterly. Paid parental leave is expanding to 30 weeks, while family tax benefits will increase in line with inflation. Job seeker and age pension payments will also rise.
1: A three-year-old boy has been pulled alive from the rubble 6 days since two earthquakes devastated Venezuela. The death toll from the quakes is nearing 2,000, as the United Nations warns of rising community tensions due to food shortages and the crippling of basic services. Reporter Mariana Atencio says the true scale of the disaster isn't yet known.
3: But this is a state of almost 500,000 people, the epicenter of where this happened, La Guaira. So we're expecting this to be far, far worse. And of course, the lack of transparency with this regime only makes things worse.
1: Closer to home, where fuel prices are expected to increase from today as the cut to the fuel excise is wound back. The federal government has halved the fuel tax reduction to 16 cents per litre. The NRMA's Peter Currie says the changes will be felt in the coming weeks.
4: What that means for motorists is that the wholesale price for unleaded will go back up to $1.64, for diesel at $1.78.
1: The opposition has declared it's unified under the leadership of Angus Taylor, despite growing concerns over their poor polling. Party leaders have called for discipline and focus at a meeting of all coalition MPs yesterday. Members were told to stick to issues impacting ordinary Australians. Nationals MP Kevin Hogan says the opposition is in safe hands under Mr Taylor.
5: Under Angus, and in fact under Peter Dutton there was as well, great discipline and great unity. I get that from Angus right now. Angus Taylor, I believe, is the smartest guy in this building, and I think that's a good thing. I want my Prime Minister to be smart. I want my Prime Minister to be intelligent. I don't think we have one right now.
1: Telcos are now required to alert Australians when a text message is received from a sender ID that isn't registered as a business or organisation. The communications watchdog says the new rules will increase protections against scammers impersonating a trusted brand. Fines of up to $250,000 apply to telcos that fail to identify senders. To Melbourne, where arsonists are on the run after a Richmond tobacco shop was set on fire overnight. Kiara Parker reports.
6: CCTV along Bridge Road will help police try to track down the offenders. The blaze was sparked just before 3:30 this morning. Crews taking an hour to control the fire, which was contained to the tobacco shop. Fortunately, nobody was inside at the time. Three people from a nearby apartment safely evacuated. Firefighters are continuing to put out hot spots. A crime scene remains in place blocking traffic as police continue to investigate this latest firebombing. Anyone with information on this morning's tobacco shop fire is urged to call Crime Stoppers. Kiara Parker, Richmond.
1: This is Air News. Kylian Mbappe scored two more goals for France this morning, taking his tally to six so far in the FIFA World Cup 2026. Their 3-0 win over Sweden took them through to the round of 16, where France will now face Paraguay. Norway will take on Brazil, having beaten Cote d'Ivoire 2-1. It wasn't his cleanest strike, but Erling Haaland found the winner in the 86 minutes. He now has 5 goals in the competition and has scored in his last 13 internationals. The race to sign Lions AFL superstar Lachie Neal is heating up. NU's Sarah Patterson takes a look.
7: Whilst Collingwood is widely considered the frontrunner to land the two-time Brownlow medalist, it could have some stiff competition in the form of St Kilda. Neal is reportedly set to meet with Saints coach Ross Lyon this weekend to discuss a potential switch from Brisbane. The pair previously worked together during their 7-year tenure at Fremantle. Both Neal and fellow Lyon Zach Bailey are free agents and have been linked with exits to rival clubs. Bailey is being circled by Adelaide on a lucrative deal thought to be worth as much as $10 million over 7 years. Sarah Patterson, Air Sport.
1: In tennis, Maya Joint says she's yet to process her win against Serena Williams after cutting short the 7-time champion's return to Wimbledon. The 20-year-old Aussie claiming victory in 3 sets on centre court. Joint says the atmosphere was amazing.
8: Yeah, stepping out on court with Serena was something I never thought I'd get to do.
1: Australian Independent Radio News.
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9: Mostly sunny this afternoon with light winds. For coastal waters, northerly winds 15 to 20 knots. Seas around a metre on an east-southeasterly swell of 1 metre. Next tide will be a low tide around 2.30 this afternoon, 0.4 of a metre. Currently the temperature 21 degrees, humidity 70%.
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It's just another day, according to Paul McCartney and Wings there, but it's a good one. I hope you're enjoying your day. We also had Julio Iglesias and Moonlight Lady. 13 minutes after 12, it's Memories in Music. I'm Warwick Manning. Good morning to you on this, or good afternoon, I should say, with you until 1 this afternoon, and still some great music to come. My thought for the day, change your thoughts and you change your world.

0: Coldplay on Paradise FM. Viva la vida. And UB40 with Kingston Town. 21 minutes after 12. And police are appealing for assistance to locate a man missing from the north coast. Kane Tierney, aged 47, was last seen on Ross Street here in Ballina about 12:30 p.m. on Wednesday the 24th of June. When he could not be contacted or located, officers attached to Richmond Police District were notified and are continuing inquiries into his whereabouts. Family and police hold concerns for his welfare. Kane is described as being of Caucasian appearance, about 175 centimetres tall, of large build, with shaved head, a red greying beard and blue-green coloured eyes. He was last seen wearing a black tracksuit and a black Spider-Man T-shirt. He's known to wear black prescription horn-rimmed glasses. Anyone with information about Kane's whereabouts is urged to contact Crime Stoppers 1-800-333-000. That's 1-800-333-000.
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0: It's Nick Kershaw with The Riddle, Peter, Paul and Mary, The Lemon Tree and Troy Cassidaly, Since You Left This Town. 26 to 1 o'clock, and Ballinashire Council wishes to advise commuters of asphalt resurfacing works on Kerr Street, Ballina and Kalinga Street at West Ballina. At Kalinga Street between Riverview and Keppel Avenue until close of business today. It's overnight, 5 p.m. to 5 a.m. Be night works finishing up today, hopefully. And Kerr Street between Swift and Bentick Streets until Friday, weather permitting. And that's from 5 p.m. to 5 a.m. as well. Now, these works are scheduled to minimise disruption to daytime traffic and support local business operations in this high traffic area. 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

0: F.R. David, words don't come easy. Gary Puckett and the Union Gap with Lady Willpower and Fleetwood Mac with Landslide. It's a quarter to one, Paradise FM. Lennox Head Library will temporarily close from Monday, next Monday, the 6th of July, to Tuesday, the 28th of July, while refurbishment works are carried out to revitalise the much-loved community facility. Now, the improvements will include fresh paint, new carpet and upgrades to staff work areas, helping create a brighter, more welcoming and functional library for the whole community. During the closure, Richmond Tweed Regional Library services will continue through other library branches, with nearby locations available in Ballina and Byron Bay. Members will also continue to have access to digital library services, including e-books and e-audio books. To make things as easy as possible during the closure, all items borrowed from Lennox Head Library will automatically receive an extended loan period until the 5th of August. Library members are advised that the library return chute will be unavailable during the refurbishment. Items can be returned to any Richmond Tweed Regional Library branch, and members can continue to borrow, return and collect reserved items at alternative locations.
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1: I'm Mark Dransfield. The government says house prices are cyclical as new data shows property values are at their lowest level since COVID. Sean Bindley reports.
2: Analysts say a combination of high interest rates and the government's tax changes are mainly to blame. Some first home buyers have welcomed the drop, but others are now in negative equity. Federal Housing Minister Claire O'Neill argues house prices are coming down from very high levels.
3: What we know is over the medium term, house prices in Australia will continue to go up. This is a cyclical market, and the main driver of what happens in the housing market is actually interest rates. Modelling shows there'll be a modest affordability effect of about a 2% slower growth rate in a market that grew 8.6% last year.
1: The federal opposition is concerned asylum seekers trying to reach North Queensland could start a new wave of illegal boat arrivals. Authorities are understood to have intercepted a vessel off the Cape York Peninsula yesterday. The 12 people on board are believed to be from China and are in custody. Nationals MP David Littleproud says security of our northern borders has been neglected.
4: That's what's happening now, is we're losing confidence in our borders and the people smugglers see an opportunity. And I fear this will start a wave of new illegal boats coming because they've found a chink in the armour and the business model's going to start.
1: A man's body has been found following a house fire on the Gold Coast that's also left two men in a critical condition with significant burns. Queensland police believe the fire was started inside a bedroom at the Hope Island property. Detective Superintendent Chris O'Hearn said another two people were forced to jump from a second story balcony to escape the flames.
5: During that process, the woman has sustained back injuries and she is at the Gold Coast University Hospital receiving treatment for those injuries. The male who also jumped with her was uninjured.
1: WA police are supporting the Department of Foreign Affairs in the search for a missing Perth man in Mexico. Jesse Brzee's last known location is in a well-known tourist precinct of Cancun. The 35-year-old's family haven't heard from him in almost a month. Interpol has issued a yellow alert in their efforts to locate him. Police Commissioner Cole Blanche says while WA officers aren't involved in the search, he's supporting federal authorities.
6: They'll start working with the local authorities to initiate that search. Australians don't have any authority to do those sort of things, so they need the cooperation from the authorities of those countries. But what we do is make sure that the WA police, the federal authorities and the local authorities all work together to get answers for the family.
1: The United Nations is warning of rising community tensions in Venezuela due to food shortages and the crippling of basic services after those two devastating earthquakes. The death toll is nearing 2,000. Price hikes have hit nearly half of telco customers on mobile plans and the majority of those on internet plans, according to a new survey. Vodafone, Aldi Mobile and Aussie Broadband have come out on top for most satisfied customers in the Canstar research. Canstar's Tara Donnelly says most of those who had a price hike were complacent.
7: So nearly 90% of customers who have been affected by a price increase have just been absorbing the cost instead of taking 5 or 10 minutes to switch to a better deal.
1: Checking the Aussie share market and the All Ords is down 45 points at 89.40. One Australian dollar is buying around 69 US cents. This is AIR News. First to the World Cup, and France has breezed past Sweden 3-0 to move into the round of 16. Earlier, Norway eliminated Ivory Coast. Weather has delayed the match between co-host Mexico and Ecuador. Tuukka Miller is one of several senior Gold Coast players taking responsibility for the club's poor run of form. The Suns losing their past five, their worst losing run since 2019. The former captain telling Fox Footy the midfield group needs to bounce back against Collingwood on Saturday.
8: It doesn't matter what the personnel is in there. If you don't win the contest or get first hands on the ball or apply pressure, you can't win the midfield battle. We've got 8 weeks till the season ends and we feel like we can give it a real shake.
1: Turning to tennis, and Maya Joint admits it was tough to prepare to face Serena Williams in her Wimbledon comeback, the Australian winning in three sets after a sleepless night before their centre court showdown.
9: Didn't really know what to expect. I went in thinking that she'd bring her best game that she brought, you know, when she was at her peak, because you need to prepare for the hardest possible match. Yeah, I think she played really well.
1: And Australia's women are through to the T20 World Cup final after downing the West Indies by 8 wickets. Set a target of 126, a 63-run partnership from Beth Mooney and Ash Gardner saw Australia finish the chase with 7 overs to spare. Australian Independent Radio News.
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10: It should be mostly sunny with light winds this afternoon. For coastal waters, northerly winds 15 to 20 knots, seas around a metre on an east-southeasterly swell of 1 metre. Next tide will be a low tide around 2:30 this arvo, 0.4 of a metre. Currently the temperature 21 degrees, humidity 70%. It's 1:05. I'm Warwick Manning. That's it for me. Thanks for your company today. I'll be back with you tomorrow morning at 9 o'clock with more Memories and Music. Jordan will be with you from 2 o'clock this afternoon. Have a great day, whatever it is you're doing. I'll leave you with my thought for the day. 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
1: I'm Mark Dransfield. The Prime Minister says it's great news property prices have come down, even as some homeowners are now in negative equity. More from Federal Politics Editor Michael Packey.
2: Cotality and PropTrack have released new data showing national house prices have declined to levels not seen since COVID. Analysts say higher interest rates and the government's tax changes have dampened the market. Prime Minister Anthony Albanese has told the ABC he's not too worried, arguing house prices will still grow over the long term.
3: You don't assess things like property a day-to-day basis.
2: The opposition claims many first home buyers who access the government's 5% deposit scheme have now seen the value of their property slump below to what they originally paid. Liberal Senator Jane Hume says it's a big concern.
4: That's Labor's plan, the increased uncertainty. They've caused this to happen.
2: On the other side of the coin, new polling shows almost 50% of Australians have welcomed the drop in house prices. Michael Packey, Canberra.
1: A horror house fire has killed one person and left two others fighting for life on the Gold Coast. More from Chloe Affleck.
5: The blaze erupted in a bottom floor bedroom at a home in Hope Island shortly before midnight. A man was inside the room at the time with two other men attempting to get him out to no avail. He was later found deceased inside. The two men, aged 44 and 84, managed to escape and were both transported to hospital with life-threatening burns. A 59-year-old woman and a 38-year-old man were forced to jump from their upstairs balcony to safety, with the woman breaking her back in the process. The home has been extensively damaged by the blaze, with investigations into the circumstances ongoing. It's understood police are treating the fire as a domestic violence incident. Chloe Affleck reporting.
1: The family of a Perth man missing in Mexico for nearly a month says they're becoming increasingly concerned about his whereabouts. 35-year-old Jesse Brazees hasn't contacted his family since June 3rd. His last known location was Riviera Maya in Cancun, which is a well-known tourist district along the Mexican coastline. Interpol has issued a yellow alert. Roadworks speed limits will be removed outside of construction hours in New South Wales. The move is aimed at keeping traffic moving and reducing driver frustration. Roads Minister Jenny Aitchison says it's a common sense change.
6: We want people to really respect our road limits, and by ensuring that road limits for roadworks aren't in place when there's no safety reason for them to be in place and there's no workers on foot or around in that area, it means that people know that they can trust the speed limits that are on the road.
1: 10 new life-saving medicines have been added to the pharmaceutical benefits scheme today. Five of the new listings target various forms of cancer, alongside a subsidised needle-free adrenaline nasal spray for children at risk of anaphylactic shock. Health Minister Mark Butler says it's an extraordinary time for clinical innovation.
7: We're all lucky to be living through this amazing period of discovery right now. New medicines are coming onto the market every single month from around the world, making new treatments possible, cures in some conditions. We want to make sure Australians get access to that.
1: This is Air News. First to tennis, and it's day three action tonight at Wimbledon, and for his preview, here's Air Sports' Paul Walsh.
8: Day three will see only one Australian on court when Dalia Kazatkina takes on the Indonesian Janice Jen for a place in the third round. Jen and Kazatkina have not met previously. However, there are 32 ranking places between them in the favour of the Indonesian. Jannik Sinner, Mia Andreeva and Novak Djokovic will all feature on centre court, with the Joker's opponent being the former world number three, Stefanos Tsitsipas. The other matchup of interest will be the battle between the Spanish generations when 19-year-old Rafael Hodar takes on the 34-year-old Pablo Corona Busta, with the elder statesman holding a 1-0 head-to-head advantage. In the men's doubles, it's the return of Nick Kyrgios to SW19 when he teams up with Alexander Bublik for their round one match. Paul Walsh at Wimbledon for Air Sport.
1: AFL, and all eyes are on off-contract Brisbane stars Lachie Neale and Zach Bailey. Neale will reportedly meet with St Kilda in coming days, while Bailey's been linked with a move to Adelaide. NRL and Melbourne Storm back rower Ativalu Lasati has been ruled out for up to 8 weeks with an ankle injury suffered during Saturday night's thumping loss against Manly. And at the World Cup, a short time ago, co-host Mexico led Ecuador 2-0 in the second half. Earlier, France and Norway moved through to the round of 16. Australian Independence Radio News.
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9: Yeah, so weather today is... Oh, sorry, tomorrow. It's partly cloudy with a max of 23. There'll be northerly winds of 15 to 25 knots on seas, 1.5 metres. On an easterly, southeasterly swell of 1 metre. Low tide coming up about half an hour, 0.4 metre. High tide, 9.30 this evening, 1.7 metre. Another low tide about 4 a.m. of 0.45 metre. Current temperature sitting around 21 degrees. Humidity around 70% here in Paradise.

Yeah, a bit of a live version there by Peter Frampton and Show Me the Way, of course. And then there was Dexy's Midnight Runners before that to kick off the hour with Come On Eileen there. Definitely, that was a huge one, wasn't it? Come On Eileen. Wow. That was a big one for sure. Now we've got some good stuff coming up this hour. Bit of, oh, Keithy Urban's in. Oh, yeah. Like it. Bit of Beatles, Coup d'Etat, back in the 80s. They're Simply Red, Bee Gees, among many, many others. So Jordan here with you through till 5 o'clock. Hope you're having a wonderful day, guys. It's nice to see that sun shining. Hello.

0: Turn the microphone on, I'll help with it. Chatting away to myself. Passenger there with Anywhere, and before that, Roxette with Joyride. A couple of familiar, sort of familiar ones, wasn't it? Yes. Now, I'm going to let you know that they are having, the Ballina community is invited to attend the Marine Rescue Community Memorial Service at 11 a.m. this Sunday. And, oh, it's this Sunday, yep, 5th of July at Ballina RSL Memorial Park near the Cenotaph. Where's the RSL, isn't it? Yes. So the service will also be live streamed, and boats may gather respectfully on the river to view the live screen on the large outdoor screen as well. So the whole community is welcome. So local organisations, businesses and residents are invited to attend and invited to fly their flags, also at half-mast from sunrise to sunset on Sunday, as a mark of respect and support for Marine Rescue Ballina, its volunteers and families, and everyone affected by that tragedy on the 4th of May. And Ballina RSL thanks the community for their consideration. Good on you, Ballina RSL.
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0: Yeah, Lindsay Buckingham there with Trouble. Look out. And before that, Supremes and Diana Ross, it says. I thought it was all the Supremes. Anyway, there you go. I Hear a Symphony with those two beautiful songs. And like you say, it's still a little bit of cloud out of my little couple of little windows that they allow me to see here. So I don't get too distracted. I can do sort of get distracted by myself anyway. But anyway, that's what you do. That's what you do on radio, isn't it? Anyway, we have the North Coast Veteran Bowlers Association having their Bowls Day. Obviously, you'd think of the Bowls Day, wouldn't it, with the Bowlers Association, on Thursday, the 9th of July. And that is $15 for the bowls only. It's at Cherry Street Sports. It's at 9 a.m. on Thursday the 9th for a 9:30 start. Name to be lodged at Cherry Street Bowling Club and Lennox Bowling Club as well. So basically any bowlers 60 years or older are welcome to join the Veterans Bowling. Annual membership is now due. There you go. $10. $10. There you go. Come along and enjoy the fun and friendship. And for further information, you can contact Don. Actually, I do like the bowls. It's definitely a bit of fun. It's a good little social contact as well, isn't it? I think that's a really, really good part of it. And but yeah, so you can contact Don on 6687 4279. That is 6687 4279.
1: When life evolves, what matters most becomes clear. 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

0: coup d'etat there, Too Young for Promises with a hit from the 80s. And before that, Beatles with Day Tripper. It was one of their early albums, wasn't it? I'm pretty sure. Anyway, we have the Friends of the Library Byron Shire are having their annual book fair. That's on Friday, the 10th of July. So next Friday, was it about 9 days? Yep. And through till Monday, the 13th of July. It's 9 a.m. to 4 p.m., sorry. And it's free, of course. 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You can email Margot Wright for more information. 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And that is for the annual book fair. That's Friday 10th to Monday 13th of July at the Byron Surf Club.
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0: Yeah, Simply Red there. I love those guys. Amazing band. Amazing band with If You Don't Know Me By Now. And before that, Linda Ronstadt with That'll Be The Day. Obviously, Buddy Holly classic for sure. Now we've got some great stuff coming up. We've got a bit of Anne Murray and Bee Gees to see at the hour, and some great stuff coming up next hour as well. So I hope you're having a beautiful day, guys.
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1: I'm Mark Dransfield. The new financial year has ushered in a suite of changes which the federal government claims will help ease cost of living pain. More from federal politics reporter Nelson Scott.
2: From today, Australia's lowest paid workers will receive a pay rise, with the minimum wage tipping over $1,000 a week. Income tax rates will also come down, which will see every taxpayer at least $268 a year better off. Businesses are also now required to make superannuation contributions with each paycheck rather than quarterly, while paid parental leave is expanding to 6 months. Treasurer Jim Chalmers says the changes will help Australians doing it tough.
3: We know people are still under pressure, that's why we're helping with the cost of living.
2: But the opposition's Ben Small claims any benefits will be quickly eaten up by rising prices and a potential interest rate rise.
4: Inflation is making Jim Chalmers look like the guy who's got lollies for every Australian.
2: Centrelink payments are also increasing. Nelson Scott, Canberra.
1: A leading economist says the government's controversial tax changes in the budget have fuelled an already shaky housing market. The biggest monthly decline in home prices since the pandemic has been recorded in Melbourne and Sydney, although that's been welcomed by prospective home buyers. Chris Richardson says the capital gains and negative gearing changes coming on top of three rate rises have sparked the downturn.
5: My modelling would broadly suggest that the tax changes in the budget have pretty much the same impact as a rate rise from the Reserve Bank. It hasn't been just three rises from the Reserve Bank, it's been the equivalent of four.
1: Overseas now, and a three-year-old boy and a puppy have been rescued 6 days after two destructive earthquakes in Venezuela. The death toll from the quakes is nearing 2,000. Tens of thousands of people remain unaccounted for. Meantime, 14 children have died after the roof of a tutoring centre in the Pakistani city of Lahore collapsed on them. Two people are in custody with claims the centre was unregistered. A world-first campaign has been launched to wean millions of Australians off common high-risk and unnecessary drugs such as opioids and sleeping pills. Monash University's behind the program, aimed at helping GPs, nurses and pharmacists safely reduce or stop unnecessary patient prescriptions. Associate Professor Emily Reeves says there's a real danger of over-reliance on many prescription drugs.
6: We also know with medicines like sleeping, like the sleeping medicines, your body becomes tolerant to it. So that means that there's not actually a benefit anymore. But if you forget to take it one night before you go to sleep, you'll actually find that your sleep's a lot worse. But in fact, what they're experiencing is a withdrawal reaction.
1: In air showbiz, actor and comedian Gene Wilder has been resurrected by AI. His widow granted permission for his voice to be replicated for a new Netflix series based on his famous role as Willy Wonka. But fans are not happy.
7: A whole new generation of real-life golden ticket holders will compete for a life-changing prize. Or say a most unfortunate goodbye.
1: This is Air News. All three of today's round of 32 matches at the FIFA World Cup 2026 were decided inside 90 minutes. Mexico beat Ecuador 2-0 and has now won all four of its matches and has yet to concede a goal. It'll face either England or Democratic Republic of Congo next. Kylian Mbappe brought his tally for the tournament to 6 goals by scoring twice in France's 3-0 win over Sweden, and they go on to play Paraguay. Erling Haaland is one behind with 5, having netted Norway's winner in its 2-1 win against Ivory Coast, and will have to take on Brazil next. The race to sign Lions AFL superstar Lachie Neale is heating up. More from Sarah Patterson.
8: Whilst Collingwood is widely considered the front-runner to land the two-time Brownlow medalist, it could have some stiff competition in the form of St Kilda. Neale is reportedly set to meet with Saints coach Ross Lyon this weekend to discuss a potential switch from Brisbane. The pair previously worked together during their 7-year tenure at Fremantle. Both Neale and fellow Lyon Zach Bailey are free agents and have been linked with exits to rival clubs. Bailey is being circled by Adelaide on a lucrative deal thought to be worth as much as $10 million over 7 years. Sarah Patterson, S Sport.
1: And basketball legend LeBron James has confirmed he's leaving the LA Lakers after 8 seasons with the NBA club. Australian Independent Radio News.
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9: Yes, the weather tomorrow, partly cloudy with a maximum of 23. There'll be northerly winds, 15 to 25 knots. Seas, 1.5 metres on an east to southeasterly swell of 1 metre. High tide, 9.30 this evening, 1.7 of a metre. Another low tide at 4 a.m. tomorrow morning, 0.45 of a metre. Current temperature still sitting around 20 degrees. Humidity is 70% here in Paradise.

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1: Don't close your heart.

Yeah, a bit of a special one there. Hold Me Now. That was Johnny Logan and Robert Palmer and UB with UB40 with I'll Be Your Baby Tonight. Before that, kicking off the hour, got some good stuff coming up this hour. Bit of Margaret Early, bit of Kenny Rogers. Got to love Kenny Rogers, don't you? I do. Cheap Trick, Duran Duran, Dragon, by many, many more. So I hope you're having a really, really great day.

0: Yeah, number one there, Margaret Ehrlich and James Taylor. Before that, Your Smiling Face. Now we have Wayne from Marine Rescue.
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0: Wayne, how are you?
3: Pretty good.
0: Yeah, yeah, so a bit going on, mate.
3: Yeah, we're just a little bit busy, but we're settling down.
0: That's good. That's good to see you're not just completely enjoying the view every day.
3: Yeah.
0: No, it's a good little spot there, but and so it should be for the great work you guys do. So how's the bar looking?
3: The bar is just at a usual caution. It's got no breaking waves on it.
0: Yep.
3: So it's a nice day.
0: Yeah, no, it is a nice day. It's good to see a bit of blue. It's certainly been a bit hit and miss lately. And right. So any boats out? I know there's one.
3: we've got one out. We're looking after. We've got two from Ballina at the moment.
0: Yep.
3: And a couple. One from Iluka Yamba, and also one up at Brunswick. And we're looking after five bases.
0: Yeah, wow. Yeah, you do. I know you do Evans and Yamba sometimes, but all five of them's a decent one, decent haul.
3: That's it. That's right.
0: Does that sort of drop down because of winter? Like, yeah, sort of...
3: No, it's just the roster and the way it's worked out.
0: Just how it rolls.
3: And, yeah, it depends on what day you're doing.
0: Yeah, right, okay, fair enough. And Wave Rider?
3: Okay, the Wave Rider is as well as at 0.9 of a metre from the southeast.
0: Okay, that's nice.
3: And the sea is 0.7 of a metre from the southeast.
0: Okay.
3: So you've got a total of 1.10 meters.
0: Yeah, quite calm.
3: And a duration of 6.5 seconds.
0: Mm-hmm.
3: And that water temp is. Last time I looked at it, was 22 degrees. It just fell down 1 degree.
0: Okay, it's still holding up. And what about the gizmo?
3: Okay, the gizmo. You got wind from 7 knots from the north.
0: Mm-hmm.
3: And there's air temperature out there is 21 degrees.
0: Yes.
3: And the humidity is 77%.
0: Mm-hmm.
3: Your barometer is 1019. 0.0 and it's falling.
0: Ooh.
3: And there's been no recorded rain.
0: Okay, I was about to say it's warmer in than out. You're saying it's 22 degrees in the water, mate. It's only 21 out. Should be jumping in. Doesn't feel like that when you do that, but anyway, it always surprises me. But there you go. Tides.
3: Okay, so the next high is at 9:30 p.m. tonight at 1.7 meters.
0: Yes,
3: and there's a low tomorrow morning at 4:04 a.m. at 0.46 of a metre.
0: Yep.
3: So the next high is at 9:30 p.m. tonight.
0: Okay.
3: At 1.7 metres.
0: Oh, yeah, a bit of a swing. And visibility, pretty good?
3: Visibility is really good. I can see Evans Head, I can see the horizon, a couple of boats on the horizon, and the hinterland looks good.
0: Yeah, great.
3: A few clouds spread around.
0: Yeah, and who's out and about? Anyone having a stroll
3: or
0: all?
3: Yeah, dogs and people walking along the wall and a few bikes and, because it's a nice day out there.
0: Yeah,
3: and there's
0: good.
3: Not much wind.
0: No, you got to grab it while you can. I actually like winter up here more than, you know, most obviously people get up here for summer and that's fair enough, but I quite like winter up here, to tell you the truth.
3: We do.
0: It's been a bit cold, though. It has been a bit cold, but there you go.
3: Yes.
0: All right, excellent, Wayne. Thanks, and thanks to everyone there for all the great work you're doing.
3: Okay, thanks, mate.
0: Have a great one.
3: Care.
0: Bye-bye.
3: Cheers. Bye-bye.
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0: Yeah, Kenny Rogers there. Don't you love that? Lucille, what a good song. And Starlight, that was a different one. I haven't heard that for ages. That was ELO, but yeah, that was definitely not one of their sort of ones that you hear as much of as others, that's for sure. Now we have, this month, the Creative Artisans Gallery, which is in the Wigmore Arcade there in Ballina, is shining a spotlight on the work of Paul Frangos. Paul Frangos, there you go. A hallmark of Paul's craftsmanship is the use of detailed coloured veneer inlays, which add depth and storytelling elements to many of his pieces. Drawing inspiration from nature, landscapes and everyday observations, Frangos creates works that invite viewers to appreciate the beauty found in both timber and design. So if you want to go and have a check that out, and it's always good to support locals, isn't it? I mean, you know, art, whatever it is, really. So it is the Creative Artisans Gallery, which is the Wigmore Arcade Ballina. It's open Monday to Friday, 9:30 till 3:30, and Saturday, 9:30 to 12 noon. And the gallery is a not-for-profit organisation dedicated to supporting local artists, of which we have an abundance in this region, and we sure do. So check out creativeartisans.org.au to see the talent on display or anything else.
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0: Yeah, Cheap Trick's version of Don't Be Cruel. I thought it was Elvis for a second there, but no, there's definitely a distinct change in that voice, I could tell. And before that, we had Day Tripper by the Beatles. And now we're going to talk to Brett at Ballina Bait and Tackle.
1: Time to wet a line with the boys from Ballina Bait and Tackle.
0: Young Brett, how are we, mate? Did I entice you to jump into the water because it is warmer in than out?
2: No, nah, not happening.
0: I didn't even catch it for your whistle.
2: I didn't hear the jingle as we were coming on to air, mate. I couldn't hear anything.
0: Yeah, right. Okay, actually,
2: I was a little worried you'd lost me there, but then I was like, oh no, he is there. So.
0: No, I don't know. I do a good enough job losing myself, mate. I don't know anyone else. Jeez, I tell you what, story of my life, that's for sure. The new system sort of changed that a little bit. I'm not getting that sort of background behind, like when I talk to you and everything. So anyway, don't worry. Don't need to bore people with that, but that's why it's happening.
2: No, happy days, happy days. But, yeah, we were talking off air that water temp is warmer than the air temp out there at the moment. So, yeah, it might be a bit nicer to jump in the water than be standing up there having a fish, but I'm still not getting in. That's not happening. So.
0: No. I mean, you know, quickly, you know, when they got you look on the app or whatever, and it says, you know, 18, feel, you know, or 20 feels like 18 or whatever. I mean, imagine the water, you know, 22. Well, it's 22 in the water and 21 out, or about 20 out now. And what are that, 22 feels like 10? I don't know. You're getting, you know, I don't know. It just feels colder. But anyway, maybe that's just me. You've definitely got your longing on at the moment.
2: That's the one, mate. That's the one. Well, I think I'd have the long trackies on and whatever else if you want to head out there and have a fish today too.
0: Oh, yeah.
2: Started out quite nice, quite sunny and fairly warm, and as the day's gone on, that wind has picked up. And as I said to you before, I think that wind was predicted to come through tomorrow. I reckon we've got that a little bit earlier, so a little bit of westerly in that. What it will do, it'll be good for possibly a few of the boaties in close tomorrow that want to stay in close. I think it'll be fairly uncomfortable out wide, but you might find those close reefs will be worth a bit of a look-see. And a few boats did get out there today, and once again, that bit of a mixed bag, a few snapper flatties, couple of mull away around the place, and a couple of the boats went a bit wider, and for the most part, I heard about a few sort of average-size pearl perch, couple of reasonable-sized amberjack and one or two smaller kingfish. So, enough to keep everybody entertained. Yeah. As I said, tomorrow it might just be those close reefs. So we'll see how we go. Don't mind that bit of, you know, with it getting a bit cooler too and that water temp dropping back a little bit, we'll start to see a few more snapper move onto those close reefs. So that water temp dropping down is a good thing. Although it will put a few things to bed a little bit, and it'll probably slow up a few of the crabs in the river. Won't slow up the brim, though. We had plenty of them around this morning, and you've got that nice run-up tide again afternoon for those.
0: Decent size?
2: The brim, most of what I've been hearing has been sort of that just legal through to probably about 30, 32, with just the occasional bigger one popping up down around the breakwall. So, you know, a couple sort of better up around that 35, 36 mark.
0: Yeah.
2: So, obviously, we've got the big fishing comp down at Evans starting Friday. So, obviously Evans, but we'll be a little bit more busy, I suppose, with extra people getting around. So your favourite fishing spot might get inundated, mate. But look, for those that want to go and have a go this afternoon, I'm looking at both the creeks for a bit of a go. As I said, for a few of those flathead, I reckon they're going to be a bit hard to tempt, but some bright-coloured lures and fishing them quite slowly. Couple of gold hard bodies or maybe something with a little bit of colour in it too with this overcast and low light conditions. Worth maybe pulling out a couple of swim baits as well and slow rolling those across those sand flats and see if you can tempt a couple of those big flatties.
0: Yeah.
2: Shouldn't have too many dramas with the brim, and also I'm expecting to hear about plenty of Ludrick this afternoon as well, particularly once that tide gets a bit of a gallop up in it. A couple of good ones popping up in that lower reaches yesterday afternoon, so I expect to see them again today. Why not see people out, mate, this morning down the beaches chasing a few brim around, and the pippies and a little bit of pilchards, tempting those. So for anybody that wants to get down there, it's going to be a bit of a chilly one, but if you do want to go and have a go, a couple of decent gutters, one over at South there, heard about a couple over around Shelley's Angels, and worth checking out up around Lennox. There's a couple of the bottom end there. So plenty to go and see and do for anybody that wants to get out on those beaches, mate. I think I'd be digging out the waders, though. It's going to be a bit of a chilly one overnight.
0: Yes, I think so. I think so. You've got to be keen, but if they're out there, I've got to be excited. You mentioned there was a couple of pearlies out and about, but obviously not in close.
2: No, mate. Most of the ones I've been hearing about, 42s and 48s for the most part. Yeah. That current's backed off. It's something around about one knot, so it's quite fishable out there. But you're having to go right out wide. And I don't think they're going to get there tomorrow. And then it's looking like it's going to get real uncomfortable from about Saturday onwards for the offshore boaties, right through to probably mid to late next week. There's a big southerly front going to push through, and we're going to see probably some 3 or 4 metre swells pushing through with a bit of southerly. So should be good for the Mulloway fishers, won't be good for anybody else, I don't think.
0: Oh, well, you got to love it. You've got to love it, especially this time of year.
2: That's the one, mate. All you can do is go and have a go. So good luck to everyone out there.
0: All right. Go on, your Brett. Talk to you soon, mate.
2: See you, buddy.
0: Bye.
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0: 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Sponsored by Harvey Norman Balliner.
1: I'm Mark Dransfield. The Federal Opposition says the Prime Minister should be concerned with a fall in home values. Latest data shows property prices have declined in some areas, and while prospective buyers are happy with the decrease, some homeowners now have negative equity. Shadow Housing Minister Andrew Bragg says the fundamentals of the government's policies are flawed.
2: Because you've got a population growth which is strong, and you've got a housing supply system which is very small. So ultimately, in the long run, you are going to see price pressures and you are going to see affordability get worse because they haven't addressed the fundamentals.
1: The federal government says people will be better off as a result of changes to mark the new financial year. Australia's minimum wage will rise above $1,000 a week, while income tax rates will also be reduced. Employers are now required to make superannuation contributions in each pay cycle rather than on a quarterly basis. Treasurer Jim Chalmers says the changes will help ease cost of living pressure.
3: We've got more tax cuts, more pay rises. We extend paid parental leave, the instant asset write-off for small business. We pay super on payday, and there's more relief at the Bowser as well when it comes to excise reliefs. We know people are still under pressure. That's why we're helping with the cost of living and why this day, 1st of July, is so important.
1: A horror house fire has killed one person and left two others fighting for life on the Gold Coast. More from Chloe Affleck.
4: The blaze erupted in a bottom floor bedroom at a home in Hope Island shortly before midnight. A man was inside the room at the time with two other men attempting to get him out to no avail. He was later found deceased inside. The two men, aged 44 and 84, managed to escape and were both transported to hospital with life-threatening burns. A 59-year-old woman and a 38-year-old man were forced to jump from their upstairs balcony to safety, with the woman breaking her back in the process. The home has been extensively damaged by the blaze, with investigations into the circumstances ongoing. It's understood police are treating the fire as a domestic violence incident. Chloe Affleck reporting.
1: Authorities in Mexico are searching for a Perth man who's been missing for nearly a month. Reporter Sarah Smith says his family is desperate for answers.
5: 35-year-old Jesse Bruzese was travelling in Mexico visiting the holiday hotspot of Cancun. Police in Mexico are now working with the 35-year-old's family, and images of his distinctive tattoos have been released in the hope someone may see him. He was last seen the Riviera Maya location in Cancun along Mexico's coastline.
1: More drones are being rolled out along Sydney's coastline to better protect beachgoers from sharks. They'll now be used year-round at 38 beaches stretching from Palm Beach to Cronulla. Patrols will be extended from dawn until dusk. Surf Life Saving New South Wales Chief Executive Stephen Pearce says they are looking for more drone pilots.
6: Here's a quick shout-out. If anyone wants to be trained as a pilot, specifically look for drones, go to our website. You know, we've got around 450 pilots already to cover this, but we obviously will need more. It's a great opportunity here to be part of Life Saving.
1: This is Air News. First to AFL, and James Hurd has confirmed he's officially in the running to be Essendon's next head coach. Here's what he told Footy Furnace.
7: Andrew Welsh and I had a chat on Friday, just letting me know that the process was about to start and that I'd be part of that process. So, yeah, it was good to finally have some contact from the club and have a chat about what the next steps are in this process that we're all looking forward to.
1: Turning to NRL, and Melbourne Storm back rower Ativalu Lisati has been ruled out for up to 8 weeks with an ankle injury suffered during Saturday night's thumping loss against Manly. Mexico is the latest team to book its place in the round of 16 at the FIFA World Cup. They've downed Ecuador 2-0. Earlier, France thrashed Sweden 3-0, while Norway beat Ivory Coast 2-1. Tennis, and Maya Joint says she's still yet to process her win against Serena Williams after cutting short the seven-time champion's return to Wimbledon. The 20-year-old Aussie claimed victory in three sets on centre court. Joint says the atmosphere was amazing.
8: I don't know the last time I played in such a full stadium, so that was amazing. And yeah, stepping out on court with Serena was something I never thought I'd get to do. I don't think I've quite processed it yet.
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9: Yes, weather tomorrow is going to be partly cloudy, maximum of 23. It's going to be northerly winds, 15 to 25 knots on seas, 1 to 1.5 metres. Get that out. On an east to southeasterly swell of 1 metre. High tide, 9.30 tonight, 1.7 a metre. Low tide, 4 a.m., 0.45 of a metre. Current temperature sitting around 20 degrees. Humidity is still 70% here in Paradise.
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Bread there with Lost Without Your Love. And Fegal Sharkey there to start there with a good heart to kick off this next hour. Jordan, yep, through with you to this hour as well. We've got some great stuff coming up. Bit of Hall and Oates, Peter Andre, there you go. Cliffy and Eagles, among many, many others. I hope you're having a great day. Getting a little bit cooler, but the sun's still shining.

0: Jack Johnson there, Break It Down, and Shiny Happy People with REM. It's always a nice bright one, that one, isn't it? Now we have the community meetings.
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0: Okay, we had the Ballina Photography Club. Now that is having their monthly meeting. That's tomorrow at 6 p.m. And that's at the BISC, or the Ballina Indoor Sports Centre, which is 63 Cherry Street, Ballina, opposite the tennis courts there. And it's a group of enthusiastic photographers who live in around Ballina. So members share a common interest in photography and meet monthly to share images. And new members are welcome. So 6 p.m. tomorrow at the BISC for the Ballina Photography Club. Now we have the Australian Independent Retirees. They have their AGM as well. That's on Friday at 10 a.m. That's at the RSL. And all retirees are invited to attend. A new committee will be elected. And to continue working as a social club, your attendance and involvement is encouraged. Lunch will be held in the Boardwalk Restaurant. So if you want to get into the Australian Independent Retirees social group, or group, that's 10 o'clock Friday at the RSL. And we have Dementia Inclusive Ballina. That's the Younger Onset Carers Support Group. That's on Friday as well at 10 o'clock. That's at the Summerland Farm, which is out 253 Wardell Road, Austinville. Just put in your map, Summerland Farm. It's a support group for carers of people diagnosed with dementia before the age of 65. Meets on the first Friday of each month. There's regular speakers, tea and coffee, and a whole range of things. So that is 10 a.m. Friday the 3rd of July, of course, which is Younger Onset Carers Support Group with a Dementia Inclusive out at the Summerland Farm.
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0: Yeah, Rascal Flatts there, Take Me There, and Hall & Oates before that, She's Gone. Great little song there. Oh, Hall & Oates, they always pop up, don't they? Some great songs. Now, Crawford House Museum having the airing of the quilts. This is 9 a.m. to 4 p.m. Thursday to Saturday and 9 a.m. to 1 p.m. on Sundays. And $10 includes morning or afternoon tea. It's on at Crawford House Museum, which is 10 Wardell Street, Austinville. Now, what it is, it's not to be missed event. The showcase is the most beautiful and intricate quilts created by our local quilters. You can admire the stunning quilts on display and vote for your favourite. So Shirley Stitches Quilt Shop and Richmond Valley Woodcrafters will display their items for sale. There'll also be demonstrations of hand and machine quilting as well. Yeah, so that's on at Crawford House Museum, Thursday the 2nd of July, 9 a.m. to 4 p.m. Same with Friday and Saturday, and Sunday 9 a.m. to 1 p.m. And people are also encouraged, like, to contribute as well. So that's good as well. So Google that one if you want to get involved.
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0: Peter Andre. Who doesn't love a bit of Peter Andre? Yes, give me a little sign. And before that, Philip Oakey and Giorgio Moroder in Together in Electric Dreams. Obviously, that was from that movie from the 1980s. And, yeah, we've got some great music coming up. We're going to double from the Who to Gurus and the Who, Eagles, Pet Shop Boys, Don Henley, and many, many others throughout the hour. And that is me for today. But you're going to have Lloydie in bright and early from 6 a.m. tomorrow to brighten your day and start it all up as we move closer and closer to the weekend. So, guys, whatever you're doing tonight, just enjoy it and relax. Take care of each other, and I will speak to you next week.
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1: I'm Alan Baskin. Federal Parliament has paid tribute to Professor Richard Scollier with his family welcomed to the chamber. The 59-year-old recently died after a battle with brain cancer. He took part in an experimental treatment that prolonged his life for 3 years. Prime Minister Anthony Albanese has told Parliament Professor Scollier's research leaves a great legacy.
2: Richard was on what he so gently called his uncertain path. But he travelled it with determination and a grace that never ceased to be simply extraordinary. The way he shared it with us was an act of generosity.
1: The federal government says we'll be better off as a result of changes to mark the new financial year. Australia's minimum wage will rise above $1,000 a week, while income tax rates will also be reduced. Employers are now required to make superannuation contributions in each pay cycle rather than on a quarterly basis. Treasurer Jim Chalmers says the changes will help ease cost of living pressures.
3: We've got more tax cuts, more pay rises. We extend paid parental leave, the instant asset write-off for small business. We pay super on payday, and there's more relief at the Bowser as well when it comes to excise reliefs. We know people are still under pressure. That's why we're helping with the cost of living.
1: New registration rules for NDIS providers are now in effect as the federal government considers its next wave of changes. Providers of digital platforms and those supporting independent living, such as group homes, must now be registered with the regulator. It's part of a larger overhaul to crack down on non-compliance across the sector. WA's police commissioner says it's likely accused murderer Simon Carman would have avoided the possibility of the death penalty had he made it back to Australia. The 45-year-old was moments away from boarding a flight from Thailand to Perth when he was arrested over the death of a 17-year-old girl in Pattaya. Carman could face the death penalty or a jail sentence of up to 20 years if he's found guilty. The ACCC has used new powers for the first time to stop Coles opening another supermarket at Kalgoorlie in Western Australia. Kalgoorlie already has a Coles, Woolworths, two franchised IGAs and two independent grocers. The ACCC says another supermarket could harm the smaller competitors. Queensland police have been given new powers to crack down on dangerous e-bike and scooter riding. From today, children between the ages of 12 and 17 can only ride the devices while under parental supervision. Parents will face fines if their child is caught doing the wrong thing. Medical Association Queensland spokesperson Dr. Maria Bolton has told Channel 9 it's about keeping young people safe.
4: We see at least one child every day in our emergency departments with injuries that can be long-lasting, for example, head injuries, broken bones, broken teeth, and we've even seen deaths, and deaths are more common in children.
1: A sleep supplement could soon replace painkillers for millions of Australians with chronic musculoskeletal conditions. University of Sydney researchers have found melatonin targets pain just as effectively as prescription drugs. This is Air News. Rugby League will reportedly overtake the AFL as the nation's most valuable TV sports product when a new broadcast deal is signed this week. News Corporation reports the current rights holders, Nine and Fox Sports, have retained the rights with a 7-year deal from 2028. It's claimed to be worth $5.3 billion. The Blues are letting passion fuel their motivation ahead of next week's State of Origin decider in Brisbane. Front rower Mitch Barnett says it's always a privilege to pull on the sky blue jersey.
5: When you're a kid, that's what you wanted to do. And, you know, every kid that, you know, is from New South Wales and they love rugby league, the one team they all mutually agree on that they love is New South Wales.
1: St Kilda is set to meet with Brisbane's Lachie Neale this weekend as he continues to weigh up his future. Saints co-captain Callum Wilkie has been asked at training about the speculation surrounding the club's interest in Neale.
6: Oh, right, they're onto it. So as a footy club, you're always trying to get better, and whether that's going for the draft, whether that's going after talent like we did last year. So that was news to me reading that, but he's obviously been a great player for so long, premiership captain, and yeah, I'll leave that up to Ross and the list managers. I'll worry about whoever comes to our footy club when they do.
1: And continuing with AFL, James Hurd has confirmed he will be part of the process for Essendon to find its next senior coach after speaking with President Andrew Welsh last week. Australian Independent Radio News.
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1: I'm Alan Baskin. The first wave of changes to the NDIS is now in effect, but it's prompting concern. Mark Dransfield reports.
2: Providers of digital platforms and those supporting independent living must now be registered with the regulator. Regional families are worried about further changes. Disability advocate Joe Russell says there's concern these families will be swept up in a one-size-fits-all approach.
3: A lot of our providers are people we know. They're unregistered. And what makes them appeal is we know who they are. They really care about our family members because they probably already know them. For those smaller individual providers, if they have to register, well, they'll just close.
1: The housing market is again under pressure with a drop in building approvals and a decline in customers seeking mortgages. Analysts say higher interest rates and the government's tax changes have contributed to the fall, but the figures show a big rise in non-residential building as the construction of data centres ramps up. A suspected people smuggling incident off Queensland has raised questions about border security. Amy Drew with that story.
4: A boat reportedly carrying 12 asylum seekers was intercepted at Weipa on the Cape York Peninsula yesterday. The group, believed to be Chinese nationals, are now in custody. It's understood the incident is being investigated as a people smuggling operation. Nationals MP David Littleproud claims Labor is neglecting security on Australia's northern borders, and this interception could trigger a new surge in illegal boat arrivals. The Australian Border Force are yet to comment on the matter.
1: Victoria's Premier Jacinta Allen says fresh allegations that her office brokered a deal with the CFMEU on the level crossing removal project are baseless. The Age reports her former Office of Transport and Infrastructure intervened, enabling the union to secure its preferred labour hire company on the Gap Road level crossing. The Premier says she's proud of the project and what it delivered. There are new resources to help healthcare workers wean millions of Australians off overprescribed medication. The World First program will see 7,000 GPs, nurses and pharmacists trained in how to safely help adults to cut back. It'll first target reliance on sleeping pills and opioids. Monash University Associate Professor Emily Reeves says the medications can be addictive.
5: With medicines like the sleeping medicines, your body becomes tolerant to it.
1: An investigation is continuing into a house fire at Hope Island in Queensland, which left one man dead and two others fighting for life. Neighbours are being hailed heroes for helping a third and fourth occupant flee the residence. Detectives say some of the occupants were known to police, with the incident believed to be domestic violence related. More than 5,000 Kia minivans are being recalled due to a manufacturing fault. There's an issue with the fuel line in some Carnival models made between 2020 and 2025. Finally, to the Australian share market, the All Ords has closed down 55 points at 8931. One Australian dollar was buying 68.93 US cents. This is Air News. The ARL Commission has reportedly agreed a mammoth broadcast deal to make rugby league the richest sport in Australia. News Corp reports Nine and Fox Sports are expected to retain their broadcast rights on a seven-year deal from 2028 worth $5.3 billion. In AFL, Saints co-captain Callum Wilkie has backed his coach to turn on the charm to lure Lachie Neale to the club after reports Ross Lyon will meet with the Brisbane Star this weekend as he continues to weigh up his future. James Hurd is officially in the running to be Essendon's next coach, confirming he spoke to Bombers president Andrew Welsh on Friday. The Socceroos have arrived in Texas ahead of their clash with Egypt on Saturday morning. Reports plenty of Aussie fans have delayed their trip home to watch the game. Midfielder Aidan Hristich says the support has been amazing.
6: The whole stadium is green and gold everywhere, right? So those yellow shirts, obviously, it does just look like a yellow shirt in the stands, but it means a lot to us. If you haven't booked your flight, get it booked.
1: Mexico has defeated Ecuador 2-0 to move into the round of 16. France beat Sweden 3-0, while Norway defeated Ivory Coast 2-1. Basketball legend LeBron James has confirmed he's leaving the LA Lakers after 8 seasons with the NBA club. Australian Independent Radio News.
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1: Some of y'all never been down south too much. 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Down there we have a plant that grows out in the woods and the fields. 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Everybody call it poke salad. Poke salad. 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
1: Good morning, I'm Lee Harrison. Property values have hit their lowest level in years as fewer people build homes or take out a mortgage. Michael Packey reports.
2: New research compiled by Cotality and PropTrack show house values have slumped to their lowest level since COVID. Many have welcomed the decrease, but some first home buyers have now found themselves with negative equity. Opposition leader Angus Taylor used Question Time to press the government on the issue.
3: Will the Prime Minister guarantee that house prices won't fall further?
2: Anthony Albanese maintains property prices will still grow, but at a slower pace.
4: You don't assess things like property a day-to-day basis.
2: Latest data from the Bureau of Statistics shows building approvals for new dwellings has fallen as developers think twice about expanding into the residential market, while banks are writing fewer loans. Michael Packey, Canberra.
1: The opposition is calling for an inquiry into new penalties for tech companies that breach the under-16s social media ban. The federal government is planning to give the eSafety Commissioner greater power and double the fine to $99 million. Labor had been banking on the coalition to pass the legislation before the winter break. The timeline will be extended. The WA Premier says the government's keeping a close eye on the emergence of bird flu in the state south. A State Emergency Committee of Cabinet meeting has been held with relevant ministers and departments to assess the rollout of protocols and plans. There have been 4 confirmed cases of the disease in WA and 1 in South Australia. Roger Cook says the government has had time to prepare its response.
5: It is concerning, but we knew it was going to come to Western Australia at some time. And what we've been able to do is to have this early detection, both from the great work of the public, but also from our wildlife sanctuaries. We're going to continue to support them. And obviously we're working very closely with the agriculture industry to make sure that we can protect what is a very important part of our economy.
1: Retail landlords in New South Wales are now required to check tenants are not selling illegal vapes or cigarettes. New laws target landlords turning a blind eye to non-legitimate tobacco operations. New South Wales Health Minister Ryan Park says the offence carries jail time.
6: What we hope is that the vast majority of really great landlords across New South Wales reach out to their tenants, particularly those who may be in convenience stores or in stores that have been lined to selling tobacco, and making sure they're checking and making it clear to the tenants that that's illegal.
1: Former Today Show host Karl Stefanovic has been removed from his new Friday afternoon radio program after just 2 episodes. Network ARN parted ways with the veteran television presenter following his recent exit from the Nine Network. Entertainment reporter Peter Ford says it comes amid backlash over his controversial podcast.
7: If Carl is going down this path where the corporate media were covering up secrets and we're not letting the public know the truth, it's very hard to have your foot in both camps. If you want to do that on your podcast and then still have a gig on a mainstream radio network, it was bound to eventually cause a problem.
1: This is Air News. The race is heating up for Lachie Neale's signature. St Kilda is set to meet with the Brisbane star this weekend as he continues to weigh up his future. Co-captain Callum Wilkie says coach Ross Lyon would make a good pitch alongside Nasiah Wanganeen-Malira.
8: Obviously, you coach him at Freo, and Ross does have that aura about him. He's quite funny as well, and he can convince a lot of people. No, I haven't had the invite. No, nobody brings me in on anything. Maybe it would be nice to persuade him, but whatever the speculation is, we'll leave it up to Ross and the list managers to go after whoever.
1: The Broncos NRLW squad launched their 2026 season against the Cowboys in round 1 as part of Saturday night NRL doubleheader at Suncorp Stadium. Veteran Ali Brigginshaw says she's feeling fitter than ever heading into her final season.
9: There's nothing too sore in the body, so that's what makes me think maybe it shouldn't be the last year, but I do know that, you know, I'm content with everything I've been able to do in the game, and I'm very confident with this group and how good of a year we're going to have.
1: Brisbane is set to host Davis Cup tennis for the first time in almost a decade, with Australia to take on Poland at Pat Rafter Arena in September. It's the 3rd major sporting event announced for Brisbane in just days, joining the 2-game Socceroos series against Brazil and the Anzac Bledisloe tests. Australian Independent Radio News.
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10: And your Filka. I did it again. forecast for Thursday, the 2nd of July. It's going to be a partly sunny day. Cloud increasing. Oh, and a very slight chance of a shower, I have to tell you. Coastal waters, northerly winds, 15 to 25 knots. Seas, 1 to 2 metres on an easterly swell of around a metre. High tide this morning is at 20 to 10, 1.2 of a metre. Today's low, just after 3 o'clock this afternoon, half a metre. The evening high, 10 o'clock tonight, 1.7 metres. Temperature at the airport, I had to look twice, 17 degrees. On its way to a top of 23 degrees today with a relative humidity factor at the moment of 85%. Looking forward to the rest of the week. So first of all, yeah, 17 degrees out there. I looked at the car and it said 17. I thought, oh, the car's lying. But it's not. It's quite warm out there. Well, quite mild, I should say. Anyhow, so there is only a slight chance of a shower today, but after yesterday's effort where those rain clouds did come and I didn't tell you, I thought I'd better mention it. Tomorrow, though, no equivocation, no rain, sunny day, top of 25 degrees tomorrow. Saturday, again, a sunny day, no rain, yay, although the top does go down to 20. Sunday, there is a high chance of rain. How much is in question? Anywhere between 0 and 8 mils is what they're saying. Leading into next week, there will be a little bit of rain starting on Monday. It's 5 minutes past six.
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10: And a very good morning to you. Hello, early birders. Good morning, all. Everybody who's listening to Paradise FM 101.9 at 6 o'clock in the morning, as I say every morning, I stand up and I salute you. Although I did try to poke my own eye out the other day. How are you doing? Have you been well rested? I mean, 17 degrees at 6 o'clock in the morning, it's quite surprising. It wasn't supposed to be this warm, but that's the weather for you, isn't it? Anyhow, beautiful day, a Thursday today. I'm happy to be here for the next 3 hours. Let's play some music because, you know, that's what I'm here for. Welcome to Paradise, everybody. Welcome to Thursday.

It's logical. It's the logical song. And we opened up this morning. What a beautiful song called Helpless from Katie Lang. Good morning, everyone. Welcome to Thursday. It's quarter after six in the morning. We've got the first of our Marine Rescue Crosses coming up next.

0: Oh, those little willies. Norah Jones in there as well, of course. That's their song called Love Me. How good is that, Radio? It's 19 minutes past six. As promised, Doug's on the phone. Let's go say hi.
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0: Hello, hello, hello, Doug.
3: Hello, hello, hello, Lloyd. How are you?
0: Station to Doug. Come in, Doug. I'm doing great, mate. It's Simply Thursday. How are you?
3: Very good. Simply Thursday is always a good way to view it as well.
0: Yeah, I know.
3: I'm going very well indeed.
0: Right, let's get the good news. It's going to be a great day in town. How are conditions at the bar?
3: The conditions at the bar look very good. We've got the bar on usual caution, which indicates that there is no broken waves anywhere across the bar, and it's looking really good. And on top of that, we've got seas. We've got a swell. I'll start with a swell.
0: Hold the phone, literally. Hold the phone, literally. The second question on my list needs to be answered. Any boats, any pleasure craft have crossed the bar, have they?
3: Pleasure craft at Ballina, at the moment that have logged on with us, we have two.
0: Two? Okay. So, yeah, yesterday there was only 10 two. At this stage of the morning. As I'm saying, that's human beings for you. You can't tell.
3: Just can't pick what they're going to do on a day-by-day basis.
0: All right, I'll let you go. Wave rider, please.
3: Wave rider. The swell, 0.6 of a metre from the southeast. The sea is 0.8 of a metre from the northeast, and it gives us a total wave height of 1 metre. Duration's 5.3 seconds, and the water temperature is still that balmy 21.9 degrees.
0: Good stuff. It's even a little bit higher than yesterday. They're talking about a bit of a wind. Have wind factor playing today? What's the anemometer saying? Yeah,
3: the anemometer, young Gizzy. Gizzy's telling us that we've got about 9 knots from the northeast up here at the tower, with an air temperature of 19 degrees. It's also telling us that the humidity is 82% and the barometer is 1,018 hectopascals and dropping slightly. There has been no rainfall in the gauge since midnight last night.
0: No, it's going to be a few days before we see any rain again. Oh, well, I shouldn't say that because that was yesterday. Today they're saying there is a chance of a shower later on today, although a very slight chance. What about the tides, please?
3: Tides, look, we're past the low already, so I'll skip past that. We've got the next tide's a high tide, and that's just about 10 to 10 this morning of 1.16 of a metre. We're then followed by the low tide at 20 past 3 this afternoon of 0.43 of a metre, and a further high tide tonight at about a quarter past 10 of 1.7 metres.
0: Good stuff. Any visibility? Got some first light for us?
3: This morning, we've still got a couple of walkers up and down the place, and most of those, a couple with short sleeves on too, which indicates the water temperature is just the air temperature is just a little bit better than normal.
0: Well, it is. It was 17 degrees at the airport, so that's very, very mild for this time of the morning, this time of the year. We do, of course, have the Marine Rescue Community Memorial Service on Sunday. We'll talk more about that, though, in a couple of hours. Douglas, thank you very much.
3: Thank you very much.
0: And we'll speak then.
3: Good on you. Thanks, Lloyd.
0: Bye-bye. 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

0: The Commodores with their wonderful song called Night Shift, and before that, Van the Man Morrison, Brown Eyed Girl, right here at 6:30 in the morning here at Paradise FM. So let's go to the news headlines.
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2: And news headlines, I'm Lee Harrison. Making news today, a Taiwanese national's been charged over an alleged people smuggling plot. A boat reportedly carrying a dozen male asylum seekers arrived in far north Queensland on Tuesday morning. A 34-year-old man and a 30-year-old man were detained. The Albanese government and opposition have joined forces to stop teenagers from being eligible for compulsory super. The Greens believe businesses should be forced to pay under 18 super, even if they work under 30 hours. A woman's been charged, accused of assaulting a 4-year-old boy at a childcare centre in the New South Wales Hunter. Police allege the 22-year-old assaulted the child in her care at the facility in Bulwarra. She's been granted conditional bail to face court later this month. And federal parliamentarians have paused to remember the late Professor Richard Scollier. The 59-year-old recently died after a 3-year battle with brain cancer. In air sport, the race is heating up for Lachie Neale's signature. St Kilda's set to meet with the Brisbane star this weekend as he continues to weigh up his future. The Blues will train at Gold Coast Seabus Super Stadium today, ahead of next week's Origin decider in Brisbane. And the Socceroos have arrived in Texas, ahead of their clash with Egypt on Saturday morning. These stories and more today. This is Air News.
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0: And your forecast for Thursday, today, Thursday the 2nd of July. So it should be a partly sunny day at least. There might be some cloud increasing and there's a slight chance of a shower. On our coastal waters, northerly winds, 15 to 25 knots. Seas 1 to 2 metres on an easterly swell of around 1 metre. In terms of the tides, we've got a high tide coming up at around 20 to 10 this morning, 1.2 of a metre. We've got a low that follows around 3 o'clock this afternoon, half a metre, then back up to 1.7 metres by around 10 o'clock tonight. Temperature is at 17 degrees, would you believe, on its way to a top of 23. Beautiful degrees today. Great winter's day ahead of us. Relative humidity at 85%. Paradise FM 101.9. Now, just some breaking news in the last hour or two. The disco world. Who remembers disco? Well, it's lost one of its most recognisable voices with the death of the Village People co-founder and their lead singer, Victor Willis. He was 74. He passed away from what his family described as a short but aggressive illness. He was, of course, the unmistakable voice behind some of the biggest dance anthems of all time. Lead singer, co-writer of YMCA, Macho Man in the Navy, Go West. He literally helped define the soundtrack of the late 70s. Those songs were more than just disco hits. They became global sing-alongs. He created Village People back in 1977, left the group in the early 80s, fought a successful legal battle to retain the rights to many of the band's biggest songs. He returned to the Village People back in 2017 and remained the group's only original member, continuing to perform well into his 70s. Now, his passing came just a day before what would have been his 75th birthday, bringing to a close a remarkable career that spanned nearly 5 decades. So, breaking news, the lead singer and the heart behind the Village People, Victor Willis, died at the age of 74. The only Village People song we've got, it's a good one, and he's singing it. Vale, Victor Willis.

0: Oh, the one, the only Carole King. She owned the 70s, and that song was at the top of the list. Tapestry. And before that, the Village People, as we celebrate. Well, we celebrate the Village People and the passing of their lead singer, Vic Willis, overnight. Well done, well done, well done. It's 19 minutes to 7.
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0: And today begins a four-day celebration at the Crawford House Museum with their airing of the quilts. Now, this is not, it's a not-to-be-missed event, it says here. It showcases the most beautiful and intricate quilts created by our local quilters. You can admire the stunning quilts on display and even vote for your favourite. $10 includes morning or afternoon tea. So they have this wonderful tradition in the quilting world. It's called the turning of the quilts. Now, that means they take the quilts out, they air them, they rotate them, change them seasonally, replacing the summer ones with the winter ones. The first turning of the quilts will be this morning at 11:30 a.m. So Thursday, Friday, Saturday, Sunday, all the rest of this week at the Crawford House Museum, which is at Wardell Road in Olsonville, for the wonderful, wonderful tradition, the airing of the quilts. It's 18 minutes to 7.

0: the only John Farnham, of course. Thank you, JF. A Chain Reaction, the name of the song before that, the Cranberries with their song called Linger at 10 minutes to 7. The Ballina community is invited to attend the Marine Rescue Community Memorial Service. It's going to be held at 11 a.m. this Sunday, the 5th of July, at the Ballina RSL Memorial Park near the Cenotaph. Now, this service will also be live streamed, and boats may gather respectfully on the river to view the live stream on a large outdoor screen. The whole community is welcome. 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

0: A little bit of Beyonce and some David Bowie thrown in as well. Good morning, everyone. It's 7 o'clock in the morning. It is indeed time for the news.
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2: Good morning. I'm Lee Harrison. A Taiwanese national has been charged over an alleged people smuggling plot. A boat reportedly carrying a dozen male asylum seekers arrived in far north Queensland on Tuesday morning. A 34-year-old man and a 30-year-old man were detained. Dan Tonan was camping at the beach when the vessel arrived. He says he knew right away something was off.
3: Our friends came and saw us first thing in the morning, sort of, and told us about a boat coming ashore during the night. They were going to go down and help them because they thought they were fogged, but they were speaking a whole different language.
2: As Australia's housing market enters its ninth downturn in 30 years, new analysis suggests a full recovery of housing prices is expected. Domain's research shows previous downturns lasted an average of about 8 months. Chief economist Dr. Nicola Powell says they're forecasting Sydney house prices could fall by 7%.
4: But I think to reach that 7%, we're likely to see, we're forecasting in another rate hike to really achieve that further 7% decline.
2: A woman's been charged, accused of assaulting a four-year-old boy at a childcare centre in the New South Wales Hunter region. Police allege the 22-year-old assaulted the child in her care at the facility in Bulwarra. She's been granted conditional bail to face court later this month. Federal parliamentarians have paused to remember the late Professor Richard Scollier. The 59-year-old recently died after a 3-year battle with brain cancer. Professor Scollier shared his journey with Australians as he undertook an experimental treatment that prolonged his life. Opposition leader Angus Taylor has told Parliament his selflessness can't be ignored.
5: But he didn't sugarcoat his darkest hours. Notably, there was valour in his vulnerability. And through his sincerity, he inspired others, he inspired strength in fellow cancer sufferers.
2: Latest data shows cases of prostate cancer in Australian men under 50 have doubled. Those over 40 with a family history of prostate cancer are urged to start being screened. Mater Private Hospital doctor Sam Davies says early detection is important.
6: So it changes our paradigm in terms of our treatment. So if there's localised prostate cancer, there's different treatment modalities.
2: And two people have been arrested after climbing to the top of the Empire State Building's antenna and unfurled a banner about the power of love. The two balanced on a narrow ledge and appeared to kiss atop the New York skyscraper's antenna. It appears the pair got engaged during the ordeal, one seeming to go down on one knee before they kissed and hugged, the other person taking selfies with an outstretched left hand as if examining a ring. This is Air News. James Hurd has confirmed he's officially in the running to be Essendon's next head coach. The Bombers great declared his strong interest in the role soon after the sacking of former coach Brad Scott. Hurd says he's looking forward to being involved in the selection process.
7: Andrew Welsh and I had a chat on Friday, just letting me know that the process was about to start and that I'd be part of that process. So, yeah, it was good to finally have some contact from the club and have a chat about what the next steps are in this process that we're all looking forward to.
2: In rugby league, the Blues will train at Gold Coast Seabus Super Stadium today ahead of next week's Origin decider in Brisbane. 5'8" Mitchell Moses says the boys have full faith in head coach Laurie Daly, despite plenty of criticism from outside the camp.
8: Such a good person, cares for everyone, and you know we wouldn't say a bad word about anyone. So he's got our full support, and we're right behind him.
2: The Socceroos have arrived in Texas ahead of their World Cup clash with Egypt on Saturday morning. There are reports plenty of Aussie fans have delayed their trip home to watch on. Meantime, England has fought back to defeat the Democratic Republic of Congo, Harry Kane striking twice in extra time to secure the win for his side, 2-1. Australian Independent Radio News.
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0: And your forecast for today, Thursday, the 2nd of July, should be at least a partly sunny day. Cloud will be increasing and there is a slight chance of a shower later on. Coastal waters, northerly winds 15 to up to 25 knots, a bit blowy. Seas 1 to 2 metres on an easterly swell of around a metre. High tide around 20 to 10 this morning, 1.2 of a metre. Today's low around 3 o'clock this afternoon, just under half a metre. And then back up to 1.7 metres by around 10 o'clock tonight. The temperature at the airport is 18 degrees. T-shirts to the fore. On its way to a top of 23, relative humidity at 85%. Looking forward to the rest of the week. And what have we got to look forward to? Oh, my goodness, tomorrow. No rain at all. And a top of 25 degrees tomorrow. Balmy indeed. A sunny day on Saturday as well. The top temperature is down to 20 degrees on Saturday. Now, there is a high chance of showers on Sunday. The amount of rain is in question. Anywhere between zero, no rain, and a possible 8 mils. That's on Sunday. And rain continuing into the beginning of next week. It's 5 minutes past 7.
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3: And a very good morning to you, Brett.
4: Good morning, mate. How are you travelling?
3: Doing good. How are you doing?
4: Yeah, good, mate. Enjoying a bit of sunshine.
3: Absolutely. How is it for the world of the fisher people today?
4: Yeah, mate, look, a little grey and overcast yesterday, but still a few people out and about. For those that want to get out there today, I think a little bit more sunshine, but, mate, tides are sneaking away from us. It's a real late one tonight for those that want to get that better one. What do you got for me?
3: Rightio, high tide 20 to 10 this morning, 1.2 of metre today's low at around 3 o'clock this afternoon, just under half a metre. The evening high at 10 o'clock tonight, 1.7.
4: Nice. So, mate, look, a few people out and about yesterday, a few got across the bar. I'm not sure if any up there today. It was sort of looking a little interesting.
3: Oh, just a couple, not like yesterday, but it's still early days.
4: Yeah, exactly. So there was quite a few yesterday. Talked to a couple of the guys and girls once again. And, a little bit of a mixed bag once again with a couple of reasonable snapper. They seem to be a bit better on that northern end of town. So get up there and have a look around Blackhead Atlantic, see if you can find a couple in close. With this bit of sun, you might find them sitting a little bit deeper in the water column than they were yesterday. But, still nonetheless, a couple of nice fish. One or two on some lightly weighted pillies. The rest of them that I heard about on some soft plastics in close. The ones out wider are a little bit mixed, few on some squid, a little bit of cut bait, and a few of the, octa-style jigs working out there as well, out around the 32s, if you want to get out there and chase a couple. Was quite lumpy, though. The people I spoke to said looked a lot nicer in closer. Once you got out there a bit wider, it was a little bit joggly, so be prepared for that one if you're going to go and have a go. Back in the river, mate, floodies were a little quiet yesterday. I'm sort of hoping we hear a few more today. Pretty much the areas we've been talking about, though. So check out North Creek, some of those sand flats between the ferry and Pimlico. And it might even be worth checking out that bottom end of Emigrant, see if you can find a couple hiding in some of those shallow areas in there as well. Definitely want to, get up shallow. But if you do want to maybe have a bit of a look-see in a couple of those deeper channels, I did hear about a few smaller ones out in a couple of those deeper channels just on some metal blades, so a few numbers out in those channels. So, mate, a couple of brim around for those that want to do that one. Probably one or two of the better ones back in the main river, sort of down through behind the CBD. Couple of nice sort of school-sized mulloway once again further up the river there, so get up and have a look around Wardell on that change of tide later. Didn't hear much about the crabbies. Beachgoers, mate, a few nice brim popping up yesterday down around Patches, one or two tarwine. And if you do want to chase some tailor, I'm still not hearing about any big numbers of them, but a couple up around that Blackhead to Flat Rock end of town. And, get some of those smaller metal spinners out, probably some 30-gram ones, and see if you can tempt a couple of them. Maybe they're chewing on some smaller bait at the moment. So, all in all, mate, lovely little day. Good to see the sun. Get out and enjoy it if you can.
3: As always, thank you very much for your advice, and I hope you have a great day as well.
4: Talk to you tomorrow. See you, bye.

0: What a beautiful song from John Mayer. Of course, it's called Changing Before That. Linda Ronstadt, Heartbeats Accelerating. It's 25 minutes past seven. Some meetings for you.
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0: So this evening at 6 p.m, the Ballina Photography Club Incorporated are having their monthly meeting at the Ballina Indoor Sports Centre, the BISC, indeed, which is right here on Cherry Street. It's for enthusiastic photographers who live in and around Ballina. Australian independent retirees have their general meeting, which will be followed by their AGM. And that's tomorrow, actually. Yeah, tomorrow, the Friday, the 3rd of July at 10 a.m. That will be held at the Ballina RSL Club. All retirees are invited to attend. Dementia-inclusive Ballina, having their younger onset carers support group. Now, that's a support group for carers of people who have been diagnosed with dementia before the age of 65. There'll be regular speakers, tea and coffee. It's at Summerland Farm there on Wardell Road in Orsonville. That's tomorrow at 10 a.m. And then on Saturday, the Richmond Tweed Family History Society are having a monthly meeting from 2 to 4 p.m. at the Players Theatre at 24 Swiss Street. It's a general meeting, but the public are more than welcome to attend. Rightio, 25 minutes past 7.
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0: Oh, yet another beautiful song from Coldplay. That, of course, is called Paradise. Running out at 7:30 in the morning, you're listening to Paradise FM 101.9 here in beautiful, beautiful Ballin, and it's time for the news headlines.
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2: Air news headlines, I'm Lee Harrison. Making news today, a Taiwanese national's been charged over an alleged people smuggling plot. A boat reportedly carrying a dozen male asylum seekers arrived in far north Queensland on Tuesday morning. A 34-year-old man and a 30-year-old man were detained. The Albanese government and opposition have joined forces to stop teenagers from being eligible for compulsory super. The Greens believe businesses should be forced to pay under 18 super, even if they work under 30 hours. A woman's been charged, accused of assaulting a 4-year-old boy at a childcare centre in the New South Wales Hunter. Police allege the 22-year-old assaulted the child in her care at the facility in Bulwarra. She's been granted conditional bail to face court later this month. And federal parliamentarians have paused to remember the late Professor Richard Scollier. The 59-year-old recently died after a 3-year battle with brain cancer. In our sport, the race is heating up for Lachie Neal's signature. St Kilda's set to meet with the Brisbane star this weekend as he continues to weigh up his future. The Blues will train at Gold Coast Cbus Super Stadium today, ahead of next week's Origin decider in Brisbane. And the Socceroos have arrived in Texas ahead of their clash with Egypt on Saturday morning. These stories and more today. This is Air News.
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0: And your forecast for today, Thursday the 2nd of July. Partly sunny day, hopefully. Fingers crossed. Cloud increasing. It's already here, my dear. There is still a slight chance of a shower. Coastal waters, northerly winds 15 to up to 25 knots by this afternoon. Seas 1 to 2 metres on an easterly swell of around a metre. High tide around 20 to 10 this morning of 1.2 metres. The low today just after 3 o'clock, 0.4 of a metre thereabouts. The evening high today will be at 10 o'clock tonight, 1.7 metres. Temperature at the airport is 19 degrees rounding up. Already, it's only 7:30 in the morning. On its way to a top of 23. Relative humidity hovering around 85%. Good morning, everyone. Welcome to Paradise FM. It's 27 minutes to 8 on this glorious, glorious morning. Paradise.

0: That's a beautiful song from the Boston band called The Cars. That's their song called Drive. And before that, the one, the only Steely Dan, doing it again and again and again. It's 19 minutes to 8. Hey, the Creative Artisans Gallery in Wigmore Arcade, big shout out to them. This month, they're shining the spotlight on the work of a man called Paul Frangos, indeed. Now, a hallmark of Paul's craftsmanship is the use of detailed colour veneer inlays. That adds depth and storytelling elements to many of his pieces. He draws inspiration from nature, from landscapes and everyday observations. He creates works that invites viewers to appreciate the beauty found in both timber and design. Doesn't that sound wonderful? So it's on at the Creative Artisans Gallery. As I said, that's in the Wigmore Arcade here in Ballina, Monday to Friday, 9:30 a.m. to 3:30 p.m. and then on Saturdays, 9:30 a.m. to midday. So the gallery itself is not-for-profit. It's a not-for-profit organisation that's dedicated to supporting local artists, of which we have an abundance in this region. We certainly do. They have a website, creativeartisans.org.au, so you can go there to see the talent on display or just pop into the gallery itself. Well done, Creative Artisans Gallery. Now, this afternoon, if you're headed towards Lizzie, the Lismore Produce Market is on. It's a farmer's market. It's on every Thursday, 3 to 6pm. It's on the steps at the Conservatorium of Music there on Keene Street. It's a great market, mostly organic and chemical-free, all at marketplaces. Local musicians enjoying the community spirit. So that's the Lismore Produce Market's Farmers Market on this afternoon between 3 and 6pm, held on the steps at the Conservatorium of Music. Hopefully it'll be rain-free. It's 17 minutes to 8.
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0: Now, I do realise how laughingly I said how little chance there was going to be of any rain today. And then, of course, I go outside and it's raining now. I didn't make it up. They did say that. All I could really say is Mother Nature 1, Lloyd 0.

0: little bit of Electric Light Orchestra for you. Showdown, baby. Jeff Lynne, the leader of Electric Light Orchestra, it was about a year ago that he cancelled what was going to be the final ever Electric Light Orchestra concert, but he cancelled it because he had what was called a systemic infection. Now, it's been a year and not a word has been said about him since then, but he's a notoriously private man, so I'm hoping that he's okay. That's Jeff Lynne, of course, from Electric Light Orchestra. We've got some Rolling Stones coming up next. It's 8 minutes to eight.
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0: Doobie Brothers for you, Calling Me, and before that, the Groaning Bones, the Rolling Stones, of course, with Miss You. Hey, it's 8 o'clock in the morning already. Let's find out what's happening in the world of the news, shall we?
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2: Good morning, I'm Lee Harrison. A man will face court today accused of attempting to smuggle a dozen men into the country. A boat reportedly carrying asylum seekers arrived in Weeper in far north Queensland on Tuesday. The 34-year-old was arrested in a supermarket car park following reports about suspicious activity. Another man was also spoken to and detained. A woman's been charged with assaulting a child at a daycare centre in the New South Wales Hunter. Sasha Foote reports.
3: Police began investigating after being informed of the incident at Balwarra last month. It'll be alleged the 22-year-old woman assaulted a 4-year-old boy who was in her care. She's now been charged with common assault and an offence relating to corporal punishment. The woman has been granted conditional bail and is due to face court again later this month. Sasha Foote, Sydney.
2: A Jewish human rights lawyer is calling for responses to anti-Semitism to shift away from silencing Palestinian voices. Jewish Council of Australia Executive Director Sarah Schwartz is expected to give evidence to the Royal Commission into Anti-Semitism today. Ms. Schwartz says she'll be giving evidence on her own experiences.
4: And that includes abuse from neo-Nazi and white supremacist actors, but also from pro-Israel actors who conflate Jewish identity with support for Israel and target me as a Jewish person who's views and dissent from their own views.
2: New analysis shows Australians are being forced to devote near record levels of their income to servicing the interest on their mortgages. KPMG says borrowers are now spending 5.4% of their income on interest. Meanwhile, developer advocates say governments need to be doing more to increase building approvals. ABS data shows the number of approvals dropped by just over 1% between April and May. Urban Task Force's Tom Forrest says there's been an overall increase in approvals over the past 12 months, but it's not enough.
5: We need to have about 7,000 homes approved to be built every month. At the moment, we're getting about 4,500. So you can see we're well behind.
2: In other news, at least three people have died during World Cup celebrations on the streets of Mexico City. They were found unconscious at different locations across the capital's main central avenue, where about a million fans had gathered and given CPR. Local health authorities say they all died from suffocation. The federal government is expected to push ahead with proposed laws to increase capital gains taxes on foreign companies. The changes would broaden the 30% tax to include mining, energy and infrastructure assets. And a number of Australian slang words and phrases have been recognised in a new intake to the Oxford English Dictionary. They include yeah, nah, donkey vote, check out chick, doover and flog. This is Air News. Tennis, and there was another top seed eliminated overnight at Wimbledon. Air Sports' Paul Walsh reports.
6: After a triumphant campaign on the clay at Roland Garros only a couple of weeks ago, fifth seed Mira Andreeva has been defeated in her second round match by the two times Grand Slam champion Barbora Krejcikova in three sets, 4-6, 7-5, 6-4. It was an emotional Andreeva who fronted the press after the match.
7: Yeah, it's going to take some time, maybe a couple of days, and then I'm going to be back to practice for hard courts. I don't know what my next tournaments are going to be.
6: The news was better for Jannik Sinner, Arina Sabalenka, Coco Gauff, Naomi Osaka and Daniil Medvedev, who all booked places in the third round, as did the only Australian on court today, Daria Kasatkina, who was too good for Janice Jen from Indonesia and will now face Osaka in the next round. Paul Walsh at Wimbledon for Air Sport.
2: Harry Kane has saved England as they advance to the round of 16 at the World Cup. Trailing 1-0 to the Democratic Republic of Congo, the English captain scored twice in the last 15 minutes.
8: Gordon picks up on it now for England. Mutsusami getting a toe in. Harry Kane. It's Kane! Oh, wow! Oh, wow! That is so good from Harry Kane!
2: That commentary on SBS. And Bailey Smith and Tom Stewart both returned for Geelong for tonight's AFL clash against Brisbane. Australian Independent Radio News.
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0: And your forecast for today, Thursday, the 2nd of July. With my fingers crossed, I can tell you that it should be a partly cloudy day. How can I put this? There is still the potential for further isolated showers, let's say it that way. Coastal waters, northerly winds 15 to up to 25 knots. Seas 1 to 2 metres on an easterly swell of around a metre. Now, we've got a high tide coming up at 20 to 10 this morning, around 1.2 of a metre. Today's low, just after 3 o'clock, 0.4 of a metre. Then the evening high, around 10 o'clock tonight, 1.7 metres. The temperature is at 19 degrees at the airport, on its way to a top of 23 degrees today. Humidity at around 80%. Looking forward to the rest of the week. Well, this is what they tell me, and I can only tell you, I'm just the piano player. We're looking at no rain tomorrow, a sunny day with a top of 25 degrees. Beautiful. Saturday, again, a sunny day, no rain, with a top of only 20, though, so a little bit cooler. And then on Sunday, there is a high chance of rain. The amount of rain is in question, anywhere between 0 and 8 mils, and we are looking at some further rainfalls early next week. It's 5 minutes past eight.
2: Catch a wave with Walshy.
0: And a very good morning to you, Walshy.
9: Good morning, Lloyd, and good morning, Paradise listeners. And besides a shower of rain that we just had a little, like 10 or 15 minutes ago, it's actually a beautiful morning down here this morning, a cracker of the sunrise that we had this morning.
0: There you go. That's what I like to hear.
9: Yes, and the sun's back out and shining again right as I speak.
0: Good stuff. Well, the radar does looks like there's some more rain coming from the west, but of course we just have to wait and see.
9: Yeah, it's the humpback. I tell you, the humpback highway's been raging.
0: It's extraordinary, isn't it? So many.
9: You can't look at the ocean for a minute, and you'll see a whale for sure.
0: Where are you? Just out of interest, you may not know, but what position around here where you'd be the closest to them? Is it Sharps Beach? Where would be the closest view, or Lennox Point Lookout? Where would it be?
9: I think for spotting them, the top of Skinner's Head. Like obviously, the top of Lennox Head's just as good, but if you go to the top of to Pat Morton, then you've got to climb up a whole lot of stairs. So if you park at the top of Skinner's Head, it's just a little walk across the grass there, and you've got prime viewing of them. Yeah, I think the top of Skinner's Head is probably the best whale spotting area in the Ballina Shire, but that's just my opinion.
0: Well, no, it's a valid opinion, and we've got lots of visitors this week. Of course, Queensland's already on school holiday, so if you are visiting from Queensland, hello, welcome to Ballina. Thank you for listening to Paradise, but there you go.
9: Right as we speak, like big tail slap just out near the shark detector boy.
0: Oh, yeah, you got flippered. He flippered you off. All right.
9: Anyway,
0: I'm here
9: to do a surf report, apparently. Back to the surf report. Unfortunately, it's not playing the game this morning. It's basically a little northeast wind swell we've got. It's blown northerly most of the night. And so it's pretty just a small, it's only about 5 seconds apart, which makes it just more of a little wind swell rather than a long distance ground swell. So it's quite weak. It's about waist high, I'd say. Probably the biggest wave I caught out there this morning, maybe a little bit above waist high. But it's probably not going to get any better out of the day. So I believe if you're wanting to get a surf in, get out there now. And the high tide coming in at 9:40, that'll probably improve it a little bit. But that'll probably be about the best of the day.
0: Good stuff.
9: I can't see it getting any better as the day goes on.
0: Well, you've got to call it as you see it, and that's how you've called it. So thank you very much, mister. You have a great day.
9: Have a good day, Lloyd. Bye.

0: The sensational Gladys Knight and her Pips. I remember when I first heard that name bursting out into giggles. I was only 14 years old. A beautiful song called So Sad. The song before that, Kate Bush, Man with the Child in His Eyes. It's 8:15. What's up next? Oh, let me just say, you ain't seen nothing yet.
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0: Well, that was a number one hit here in Australia, or around the world, really. That's Elton John with Hold Me Closer. By the way, the female singer, Britney Spears, don't you know? It's 24 minutes past eight.
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0: And we welcome back Doug. G'day again, mate. Doug, are you there? Douglas, are you there? Well, I can't hear anything, can you? Mister, hello, hello, hello.
3: I'm here, Lloyd.
0: Oh, there you go. Yeah, no, there we go. My goodness, I let my fingers do the work. All right, sorry about that, mate. How are conditions at the bar now?
3: Conditions at the bar haven't changed too much. We've still got it on the usual caution, and there's no waves coming across the bar at all, so it's looking pretty good.
0: Oh, good stuff. Have any boats gone out?
3: Yeah, we've had a couple of boats go out. I think we had about the number oscillates between two and three, depending on who's coming in and going out. But we've currently got two on the books.
0: Fair enough, mate. What's Wave Rider telling us?
4: Wave Rider. Hasn't changed too much since the early report. So we've got 0.5 metres swell coming from the southeast currently, and the sea of 0.9 metres from the northeast. And that gives us a total of 1.1 metres. This is one of the technical expressions I've heard this morning from one of the people ringing in was that the sea's a bit joggly, and that comes from the fact we've got a 4.9 second duration between the waves. So that's
0: joggly.
4: Technical diary, joggly, yeah.
0: Put that down next to Flatter's attack.
4: That's exactly the right one. Okay. Water temperature's still hanging in there. It's crept up by 0.1 of a degree to 22 degrees to sea, so that's pretty good.
0: Good stuff. What about upstairs with the anemometer?
4: Upstairs we have currently six knots from the north. We're still on the 19 degrees here at the tower, 82% humidity, and the barometric pressure is 1,020. Still no rain, but hold on to your
0: No,
4: there's
0: no,
4: going
0: no,
4: to
0: no,
4: be a few
0: no,
4: showers
0: no,
4: coming through.
0: No, there's been rain. It's been raining here for the last half hour, mate. So it may not
4: oh,
0: have...
4: Oh, really? Yeah. Well, it's coming up the river then.
0: Yeah, no, it's probably just not hit the gauge yet. Rightio, tides, thanks.
4: Yeah, tides. The next high tide's coming up at just before 10 o'clock at 10 to 10, 1.2 metres, followed by a low at 20 past 3 this afternoon at 0.4 of a metre, and a further high tide tonight at about 10:15 of 1.7 metres.
0: And I'm just thinking that's probably the issue with the weather, isn't it? I mean, we're just a couple of kilometres down the road, and you say no rain, I say rain. That's the problem with the weather report, isn't it?
4: And that's interesting because there's definitely no rain here, and haven't had any since about 5 o'clock this morning.
0: So I'm just down the road, so there you go. Roddy, I'm just going to quickly talk about Sunday, if you don't mind, Doug. So on Sunday, the Ballina community is invited to attend the Marine Rescue Community Memorial Service. It's going to be held at 11 a.m. on Sunday. It'll be at the Ballina RSL Memorial Park, right next to the Cenotaph. Now, the service will be live streamed, and boats may gather respectfully on the river to view the live stream on a large outdoor screen. The whole community is welcome. So local organisations, businesses, residents are also invited to fly their flags at half-mast from sunrise to sunset on Sunday as a mark of respect and support for the Marine Rescue Ballina, its volunteers and families, and, of course, everyone that was affected by that tragedy back on the 4th of May. There you go. I just wanted to add that in there, Mr. Douglas.
4: Thank you very much, and I think it's just one way for us to say that we appreciate the support we've had over the last couple of months, particularly after the incident, so thank you very much.
0: It takes a village, and we've certainly seen that yet again in this beautiful place of ours. Thank you very much, mate. You take care.
4: Thank you very much. Talk to you soon.

0: Ah, what a great pop song from the one, the only Diana Ross. Why do fools fall in love? That's what they call it, Fallen Diane. Rightio, just before the news headlines, I want to give a shout out to the Northern Rivers Animal Services, our revered paradise partner, because they're having their adoption day this Saturday from 10 a.m. to 1 p.m. It's held at their shelter, the rescue shelter, which is at 61 Piper Drive, Ballina. Now, all animals that you'll see are already vet checked, parasite treated, vaccinated, microchipped, and most importantly, de-sexed prior to adoption. You can view the profiles of all the beautiful cats and dogs on offer at nras.org.au. And of course, they'll have their usual services, hydrobathing, nail clipping, microchipping, all at $15, which is very, very reasonably priced. So once again, it's the Northern Rivers Animal Services Adoption Day. This Saturday, the 4th of July, 10 a.m. to 1 p.m. at the NRAS Rescue Shelter, which is at 61 Piper Drive here in Ballina. Let's go to the news headlines.
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2: Air News Headlines, I'm Lee Harrison. Making news today, a Taiwanese national's been charged over an alleged people-smuggling plot. A boat reportedly carrying a dozen male asylum seekers arrived in Far North Queensland on Tuesday morning. A 34-year-old man and a 30-year-old man were detained. The Albanese government and opposition have joined forces to stop teenagers from being eligible for compulsory super. The Greens believe businesses should be forced to pay under 18 super, even if they work under 30 hours. A woman's been charged, accused of assaulting a 4-year-old boy at a childcare centre in the New South Wales Hunter. Police allege the 22-year-old assaulted the child in her care at the facility in Bulwarra. She's been granted conditional bail to face court later this month. And federal parliamentarians have paused to remember the late Professor Richard Scollier. The 59-year-old recently died after a 3-year battle with brain cancer. In air sport, the race is heating up for Lachie Neal's signature. St Kilda's set to meet with the Brisbane star this weekend as he continues to weigh up his future. The Blues will train at Gold Coast Cbus Super Stadium today, ahead of next week's Origin decider in Brisbane. And the Socceroos have arrived in Texas, ahead of their clash with Egypt on Saturday morning. These stories and more today. This is Air News.
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0: And your forecast for today, Thursday the 2nd of July. Updated forecast, it's going to be a partly cloudy day with isolated showers. On our coastal waters, northerly winds 15 to up to 25 knots. Seas 1 to 2 metres on an easterly swell of around a metre. High tide around 20 to 10 this morning, 1.2 of a metre. The low around 3 o'clock this afternoon, just under half a metre. The evening high around 10 o'clock tonight, 1.7 of a metre. Temperature at the airport, 19 degrees. On its way to a top of 23 degrees. A relative humidity factor at 80%. Yeah, there is a little bit of rain around. It's 28 minutes to 9. 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
1: So that was James Taylor, of course, a beautiful song called Every Day. Now, I've just realised all morning long I've been dragging myself around feeling a little off balance. I looked down and I realised my foot's loose. Segway.

Could you help yourself? Were you tapping along to that song? Kenny Loggins, of course, with Footloose at 20 minutes to 9. Hey, Kiddlywinks, between the ages of 3 and 7, the annual toy sleepover is today at the Ballina Library. So this is what's happening. This year's sleepover is going to be held this afternoon. They ask that you register from 3:15, ready for a sleepover story time at 3:45. Children are encouraged to come along in your PJs, bring a toy that they can leave overnight. Now, each toy will have its own box bed, complete with a sheet and a pillow, kindly made by the library's So Can I craft group. Thank you so much. Following the sleepover story time, the toys are tucked into their beds. The children go home, leaving their toys for a sleepover. Now, those toys always get up to mischief, so they post photos of this on their Facebook page on Friday morning tomorrow so that the children can see how much fun their toy had. This is a wonderful, wonderful idea. Toys can be collected on the following morning. Those they are waiting in their box beds, along with a book that they've chosen for the child to borrow and a certificate commending the child's bravery for leaving their toy at their sleepover. Registration involves taking the toy's details and choosing the perfect box bed, sheet and pillow. So once again, aim to be registered and ready before the sleepover story time begins at 3:45. As I said, suitable for children aged 3 to 7 and their parent or carer. It is a free event. No booking is required. It's also a great early literacy initiative. Well done, Ballina Library. Their annual toy sleepover this afternoon. It's 19 minutes to 9. Paradise FM.

0: That's a collaboration between Mark Knopfler and Emmy Lou Harris. Title track from their album together called This Is Us. And before that, Eva Cassidy with a beautiful version of Time After Time. An amazing story. She recorded that song and then passed, and it wasn't until 5 years later that the world discovered Eva Cassidy. It's 9:10.
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fingers crossed that'll turn into sunshine by this afternoon. Don't go anywhere after the news. The mellifluous Mr. Manning, first name Warwick, will be taking over the reins here at the wonderful Paradise FM 101.9. So I'm out. I'll be back tomorrow morning at 6 a.m. for the Friday show, or as I say, Fri-yay. Please join me. My name is Lloyd. Bye-bye. Leaving you with the theme from Local Hero, a beautiful song called Going Home by Mark Knopfler.

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1: Good morning, I'm Lee Harrison. A Taiwanese national has been charged over an alleged plot to smuggle a group of asylum seekers into Australia. Lachlan Gray reports.
2: The 34-year-old man was arrested in a supermarket car park in Far North Queensland on Tuesday after police received a tip-off from the community. The Taiwanese national has been charged with one count of people smuggling after a boat reportedly carrying 12 Chinese nationals arrived on a Pennefather beach north of Weipa earlier that morning. A second man has also been detained as investigations continue. The arrival has sparked questions over the state of the nation's border security, with concerns the incident could trigger a surge in illegal boats. Lachlan Gray reporting.
1: A mother who lost her daughter to online bullying believes a political game is playing out in Canberra over a plan to strengthen the under-16 social ban. The opposition and Greens have teamed up to send the federal government's bill to a Senate inquiry. The proposed laws would double fines for non-compliance to $99 million and give the E-Safety Commissioner more powers. Emma Mason says no other child should endure what her daughter experienced.
3: But every day when things aren't being done, when prosecutions aren't being successful, children are harmed, adults are harmed, Children take their lives. Kids like Tilly, Mac, like Ollie, you know, families like mine, we can't wait to just get everything right.
1: Two people have been arrested following the death of a teenage boy in Melbourne's north. Madeline Burke reports.
4: It's understood a 15-year-old Mickleham boy was found with a number of stab wounds near the Craigieburn Community Hospital just before 8 last night. A staff member from the medical centre performed CPR on the boy, but he died at the scene. A 16-year-old male and a 19-year-old male were arrested by police in Pascoe Vale around 5:30 this morning. They will now be interviewed by Homicide Squad detectives. Madeline Burke, Melbourne.
1: Two people have been arrested in New York after climbing to the top of the Empire State Building's antenna to get engaged. Reporter Valerie Castro watched on.
5: The crowds were here earlier. This happened around lunchtime. Lots of people walking around stopped to take a look. There's a gentleman we spoke to who works in the area. This is a busy part of Manhattan. You see a lot of crazy things. He says he's never seen anything quite like this, guys.
1: In other news, three people have died from asphyxiation after about a million people gathered on the streets of Mexico City for FIFA World Cup celebrations. A new report shows industry confidence in Australia's property market has hit a five-year low. The latest sentiment survey from the Property Council shows confidence nationally has fallen to 92 points over the June quarter. And the federal government is pushing ahead with laws to increase capital gains taxes on foreign companies. The changes would broaden the 30% tax to include mining, energy and infrastructure assets. This is Air News. The race is heating up for Lachie Neale's signature. St Kilda is set to meet with the Brisbane star this weekend as he continues to weigh up his future. Co-captain Callum Wilkie says coach Ross Lyon would make a good pitch alongside Nasiah Wanganeen-Malira.
6: Obviously, you coach him at Freo, and Ross does have that aura about him. He's quite funny as well, and he can convince a lot of people. No, I haven't had the invite. No, nobody brings me in on anything. Maybe it would be Naz to persuade him, but whatever the speculation is, we'll leave it up to Ross and the list managers to go after whoever.
1: The Broncos NRLW squad launched their 2026 season against the Cowboys in round one as part of Saturday night. NRL doubleheader at Suncorp Stadium. Veteran Ali Brigginshaw says she's feeling fitter than ever heading into her final season.
7: There's nothing too sore in the body, so that's what makes me think maybe I shouldn't be the last year, but I do know that, you know, I'm content with everything I've been able to do in the game, and I'm very confident with this group and how good of a year we're going to have.
1: Brisbane is set to host Davis Cup tennis for the first time in almost a decade, with Australia to take on Poland at Pat Rafter Arena in September. It's the third major sporting event announced for Brisbane in just days, joining the two-game Socceroos series against Brazil and the Anzac Bledisloe tests. Australian Independent Radio News.
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8: A partly cloudy day today with isolated showers. For coastal waters, northerly winds 15 to 25 knots, seas 1 to 2 metres on an easterly swell of around 1 metre. The next tide will be a high tide around 9:40 this morning, 1.2 metres. Currently the temperature 19 degrees, humidity is 80%.

been a miner for a heart of gold. There's Neil Young and America, you can do magic. It's 12 after 9. Good morning, I'm Warwick Manning. Welcome to Memories in Music for Thursday, the 2nd of July. I hope you're having a good day so far, regardless of the weather. Maybe we'll see some sunshine this afternoon. Got some great music for you in the program, as always. And if you happen to be celebrating anything today, maybe it's your birthday, perhaps an anniversary, anything at all, let me wish you all the very best, and I really do hope you have a good day. My thought for the day, wisdom is to the soul what health is to the body.

0: There's Crane on Paradise FM calling all angels and John Farnham with Hearts on Fire. It's 21 minutes after 9 o'clock and the Ballina community is invited to attend the Marine Rescue Community Memorial Service at 11 a.m. this Sunday, the 5th of July, at Ballina RSL Memorial Park near the Cenotaph. The service will also be live streamed and boats may gather respectfully on the river to view the live stream on a large outdoor screen. The whole community is welcome. Local organisations, businesses and residents are also invited to fly their flags at half-mast from sunrise to sunset on Sunday as a mark of respect and support for Marine Rescue Ballina, its volunteers and families and everyone affected by the tragedy of the 4th of May. Ballina RSL thanks the community for their consideration.
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0: In our Daily Double this morning on Paradise FM, the Seekers and two of their big hits, A World of Our Own, and As One Sheep Said to the Other, I'll Never Find Another You. It's 9:30 on Paradise FM, and those two songs written by Tom Springfield, brother of Dusty Springfield, and I'll talk about Tom shortly in the program. It's 29 to 10.
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0: The second Olympic Games of the modern era opened in Paris on this day in the year 1900. Elvis Presley recorded a couple of songs on this day in 1956, and the song Don't Be Cruel and Hound Dog spent 12 weeks on top of the US charts. Lionel Rose successfully defended his world bantamweight title, defeating Japan's Takeo Sakari in Tokyo on this day in 1968. The Wiggles Band formed on this day in 1991. The five original members were Anthony Field, Jeff Fatt, who both played in the Cockroaches, Murray Cook, Greg Page and Philip Wilshire. Wilshire left the group after their first album. Steve Fossett, US millionaire, on his sixth attempt, successfully completed a solo flight around the world in a balloon on this day in 2002. Venus Williams defeated Lindsay Davenport in Wimbledon's longest women's final on this day in 2005. The match lasted 2 hours and 45 minutes. It was Williams' fifth major victory. Australia's first Sizzler restaurant closed at Annerley in Brisbane on this day in 2017. By November the 15th, 2020, Sizzler restaurants had all closed in Australia. The first one opened in the US on this day in 1958. And born in London, England, in 1934 was Tom Springfield, who was English musician, songwriter and brother of Dusty Springfield. Tom and his sister sang together in the Springfields. They had their biggest hit in Australia in 1962 with this song.

0: Oh, the last train out of Sydney's almost gone. There's Kay San from Cold Chisel, Keith Urban and Carrie Underwood with The Fighter, and the Springfield, Silver Threads and Golden Needles. And as I mentioned, that was written by Tom Springfield, who was born in London on this day in 1934. He died at the age of 88 in 2023. He was the English musician, songwriter and brother of Dusty Springfield. And Tom and his sister sang together in the group The Springfields, and that was the big hit for them in 1962. He retired in 1970. Tom Springfield, born on this day in 1934. It's 17 minutes to 10 o'clock, Paradise FM. 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

0: That's going to get you back right on track. They're the Breakfast Club and Wendy Matthews. Let's kiss like angels do. 8 minutes to 10 o'clock, Paradise FM. And Crawford House Museum has the airing of the quilts starting today until 4 p.m. and Thursday to Saturday, that's 9 a.m. to 4 p.m. and Sunday, 9 a.m. to 1 p.m. It's at Crawford House Museum, 10 Wardell Road, Alstonville. $10 includes morning or afternoon tea. 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The airing of the quilts.
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1: Hello there, I'm Sean Bindley. Australia will provide $2 million in humanitarian aid after the deadly earthquakes in Venezuela. The two quakes on the 24th of June have killed thousands of people, with many more unaccounted for. The funding will be used to provide emergency food, shelter, sanitation and logistics to help first responders. The US Office of Government Ethics has released the US President's annual financial disclosure, revealing Donald Trump earned more than $2.2 billion in 2025, with more than $1.4 billion of that coming from cryptocurrency ventures. The 927-page document shows hundreds of millions of dollars flowing from meme coin sales and a digital token platform co-founded with his sons, even as the value of those assets has since plummeted for other investors. The White House